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Greetings once again, ladies and gentlemen, to you, all of you, from all of four corners of the universe. I am a kind of a man of the house, and I'm going to be with you from the R9 up to the R12, bringing you nothing but a beautiful Rastafarian music reggae right here on Jah Creation program. This is Holy Sabbath for the 30th of May 2026. I know it's a very when it's Sabbath like it is, people are very busy with different errands. Some are sending off their loved ones, and in the morning hours I also send off one of my elders. It wasn't good, it wasn't feeling well. But you know, man, Jah create everything for a greater purpose. We meet in order to depart, and we depart in order to meet. So, man, if it happens that you're sending over your loved ones, this is my greatest prayer. This is a beautiful morning that Jah strengthen your soul. He strengthen you, it strengthen your emotions, that all the memories that you created with your loved ones, the beautiful ones, shall reign in your life until we meet them in Zion, for they shall not come again in this Babylonian land, but with the ones, man, to join them in Zion. On the other side, if it happens that you're tying a knot today, may unity, love and oneness, above all, love and harmony, may they live in your new commandment. May blessings of Jah follow you for the rest of thy life.

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But then I know what this was. It is my greatest prayer from Jah that he bless the fruits of thy hand. He multiply them, he give you wisdom to multiply them.

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For you know, man, the blessings of a music. 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

culture, righteous loving right here. Putting us exactly on 28 minutes after the R9 right here on Jah Creation with Kenava, man of the house. Welcome and good morning to you all, ladies and gentlemen, brothers and sisters, jobless. Let's gather here and chant the Sema. There's a beautiful holy Sabbath. Let's keep it holy and clear.

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1: 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I'm Eminem.
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7: 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I'm over Rida. Tell him, say, locking and stocking. 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

0: Looking at our time, it's 13 minutes after the hour and 10 right here on Jag Region. Bob Marley, Forever Loving Jah, right here. Beautiful tune in this one.
1: Everything in life got its...
0: Yeah, man, you know that you're assigned one thing to love Jah. And when you love Jah, you will abide by his commandments.
1: Yeah.
0: Principles. In all the trials and tribulations of life, you will just remember that Jah is the one to guide you.
1: Jah.

If they arise, you shall also rise. For you know that you take your strength from Jah. For surely he stated that those who trust in him, he shall renew their strength and they shall fly higher like an

0: You know, man, Jah Creation is more than just a radio show. This is a movement of positivity, upliftment, consciousness, and inspiration. You know, man, today we talk about something close to home. How youth can create jobs using available resources in order for us to defeat poverty, man. For you know that the greatest enemy of humankind is poverty.
1: Misunderstanding.
0: Yeah, man, and sometimes we tend to try to crumble, man, not using the available resources in order for us

0: we wait for opportunities to find us, you know, man. So today we are going to explore how young people can just create opportunities ourselves, man. For Jah giving us wisdom, for Jah giving us resources that we can just use in order for us to defeat this enemy, poverty.
1: Bring it forth fruits. Bring it forth fruits in due season.
0: We are mostly captured by the Western oppression because of one thing, man, poverty. So it's a high time that we allow our mind to explore. We allow our mind to work day and night. Why, you know, man, you may not have everything you want, but already have something you can start with. What resources, man, do you have already around you that you can make a living out of them? One thing, man, you could inquire is skills, man, learned, you know, and in our generation, when you have internet access, man, cell phone, creativity. Above all, man, you have to have a physical strength, and one thing you have to create is time for everything. You know, man, Rastafarians, we encourage a man to have an idle diet. When you have an idle diet, surely you shall become physically

before we can just continue, man, into the things that we can do, the things that we can just use in order for us to defeat poverty, let me just hit you with this beautiful tune. It's coming from Chronix. It's called Smile Jamaica. Smile, young man. This is a beautiful Holy Sabbath. Blessings.

0: Raya smile, man. Smile whenever I get the chance. Mama. 21 minutes after the hour 10, right here on Jack Ration. There's a beautiful Holy Sabbath for the 30th. Of May 2026, right here on Jack Ration with Kenneth, a man of the house.
1: Smile for me, Jamaica, and I said smile, yes.
0: Yeah, man, you know that my feel that one thing that you need is a capital, but thirst, man, you know. Sometimes all you need is just a skill first, man. Secondly, you need to network with people, man. Don't just be a selfish person who doesn't associate. Associate with yourself with other people, man. Because when you associate, you network, you get to network, man. And that's where the opportunities may come from. From your brothers, from your sisters, man.
1: You give them art and sweet little Richard.
0: Network first, and also knowledge. Remember, the small beginnings are still the beginnings, man. It doesn't mean you have to have millions in your account. Just a

0: Every day, man, you learn something new, something that will make you a better person.
1: Whoa, for me, Jamaica, and I said smile.
0: The world is evolving rapidly, man, so don't left behind.
1: Whoa, whoa.
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3: The

Longing for Shakur right here on Shak Creation, a beautiful, a very beautiful tune, this one. Putting us on 19 minutes before we get to the hour 11. Remember, man, when we get to the hour 11, I'll give you the opportunity to request your favorite reggae music, man, the one that you want to hear me playing right here on Shak Creation. For now, let me just hit you with this beautiful tune, Morgan Heritage, Don't Have It Right. Beautiful tune, this one.

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you should put in mind before you can conquer anything. A spiritual power is the internal guide in the life, in the afterlife. For man ranks supreme among all creatures, led forward by spiritual power. 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There's a beautiful quote is coming from His Imperial Majesty, Haile Selassie. So one thing that you should start preparing is your mind

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1: Rastaman.
0: Hatred in my life, ladies and gentlemen, breaking ancestry. When some people see me, I see a Rastaman. Because of only one thing, dreadlock.
1: Hatred.
0: But dreadlock doesn't define Rastafarism.
1: The younger people like to say dread.
0: The inner spirit to describe it. 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
1: Yes.
0: And get to request your favorite tune right here on Jack Creation. Let's chant this beautiful psalm. This beautiful holiday. Sabbath is to be observed as a holiday, man.
1: When some people.
0: God bless.
2: Greetings, good man.
0: Yes, sir, my dear brother.
2: And Jumbo Africa to the listeners.
0: I read.
2: Yes, sir. Man of the house.
0: Yes, Kandagan.
2: Here is one quote that I would like to share with you that we just talked about it.
0: Yeah, ma.
2: The spiritual consciousness
0: uh-huh.
2: is the language of the universe.
0: Yeah, ma.
2: That one you should get it. Spiritual consciousness is the language of the universe.
0: Is the language of the universe. Yeah, ma.
2: Yes, ma.
0: Yeah, ma.
2: So, by so saying, Kupamba Pele Pinaya Karibaras, Travelers.
0: Travelers.
2: Yes, sir.
0: Blessed, my dear brother.
2: I am.

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0: beautiful tune, this one coming from the large entry, Eric Dawson. First of all, it's the name of this beautiful tune. You can keep on sending those tunes on 622-00998, or you can call me on 2121-9998. That is where you can just call me, man, and get to request your favorite tune coming from Reggae Man or Dance Hall, and I'll surely play them for you, man. God bless. Yes, sir, my dear brother.
1: Could you please play me Natural Mystic by Bob Marley?
0: Natural Mystic.
1: Yeah, ma.
0: Yes, sir, my dear brother. Who am I talking to?
1: You're talking to Rastaman Lavo, who is there.
0: Blessed Rastaman Lavo, I'll surely play you that tune.
1: Blessed Rasta.
0: Yes, sir.
1: Well, love.

0: Hey, Daddy Kenneth, Daddy Kenneth, Daddy Kenneth, man of the house.
1: Yes, sir, my dear brother.
0: I'm so alright, man.
1: Blessed.
0: Can you please play me, Benny Spear?
1: Benny teach Spear. Me teacher. Teach me teacher.
0: Professor, to take us on the way. Have yes, I love the game.
1: Blessed, my dear brother.

Is this love? Is this love coming from legendary Bob Marley? This one putting us exactly on 18 minutes after the R11 radio and Jack Ration. It's requested by Sister D. Blessings and blessings, my dear sister.

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1: 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I'm Eminem.
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7: Yo, don't know, say, yo, this is Sean Party Girls. I'm over Rida. Tell him, say, locking and stocking. Take it away.
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9: 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It's Kesha.
10: 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It's Nicki Minaj.
11: What's up, y'all? I'm Beyonce.
12: 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This is Jay-Z.
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28: Good morning, my king. How do my brother?
29: Morning, my dear brother. Yes, sir, king.
28: Would you play me the song by Benny Spear?
29: Benny Spear.
28: Fix me.
29: Yeah, my dear brother.
28: Yeah, you called the Mohsen from Leribe. Thank you, my dear brother.
29: Jah Rastafari.
28: Have a wonderful weekend, my brother.
29: Keep it holy and blessed, my dear brother. Enjoy your Sabbath. Fix me coming from a burning spear. Blessed, my dear brother. Before I play it, it seems like we have a call right here. Let me just take this call. Yes, sir.
30: Yeah, man.
29: Yes, sir.
30: My man like natural in coming. Yeah, man.
29: Yeah, man, my dear brother.
30: Yeah, man. Play the tune them like royal, the man. This man, Tyler's Rally, man.
29: Royal coming from Tyler's Rally.
30: Yeah, man. My man like natural, man.
29: Yes, sir, Rasta. I'll surely play you that tune.
30: Blessed I.
29: Keep it burning, my dear brother.
30: Bless
29: I. Yes, sir.

0: Greetings, greetings, my brother. How are you?
1: Greetings, my dear brother. Great one and you. Yes, sir.
0: This is Rasta from Paul here.
1: Yes, sir, Rasta.
0: Would you please play me a song by UB40? The song titled Cheerio Baby. Have a blessed Saturday, my brother. It's a Sabbath. God bless.
1: Keep it whole, my dear brother, and blessings upon your soul, my dear brother. Cheerio, baby, coming from UB40. Blessings.

Alpha right here on Jack Ration. The 30th of May 2026. A beautiful holy Sabbath. We've been chanting the psalm for 3 hours from the R9 up to the R12. Yeah, man, you know that one thing you should bear in mind. Before you can begin your day, before you can do anything, let us set our goals too high. Let us demand more of ourselves than we believe or we possess. Yeah. His Imperial Majesty King Selassie, hey, was advising his fellow brothers and sisters. Yeah. Demand more of ourselves than we believe or we possess. Yeah. For Jah giving us a wisdom, Jah giving us everything. And you know, man, knowledge paves the way to love, and love and its turn fosters understanding and leads one along the path of great common achievement. Yeah, man.

Yeah, man, I'm just going to Olivia now. You know that it's time for you and I to say goodbye. This one, a beautiful tune coming from Burning Spear, Appointment with His Majesty. As the sacred Sabbath heading on to the hour 12, may our hearts find peace, our minds find rest, and our spirits draw closer to the Most High Jah. And let these remaining hours of this beautiful holy Sabbath, that it is a reminder that the true strength is found in faith, gratitude and obedience to the Creator. May Jah lights guide your path, His wisdom will fill your soul, and His love surround your love. Remember to keep the Sabbath day holy and simple. Until we meet again next Sabbath, same time, same place. Jah bless.

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1: 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I'm Eminem.
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3: 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This is shit, Snoop Deal Double G.
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6: 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This is Kanye.
7: Yo, don't know, say, yo, this is Sean Paul, the girls. I'm over Rida. Tell him, say, locking and stocking, take it away.
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29: Kim Mushreshwe, the founder of the Basutu Nation, strategic thinking and inspirational leadership by Kim Mushreshwe I in the 19th century led to the formation of Lesotho. Emerging between Zulu Nation, the Boers and the British, Mushreshwe used his diplomatic skill to unite Basutu clans escaping the Zulu's conquering forces. He preserved his kingdom, either absorbing or overcoming rival tribes. Mushreshwe used the mountains to create a defendable capital, Tabawusiu, and used French missionary diplomacy and weaponry, defeating the British in 1851 but losing to the Boers in 1868. Mushreshwe appealed to Queen Victoria for help. She declared Basutoland a British protectorate. In 1966, Basutoland gained its independence from Britain, becoming the Kingdom of Lesotho. Never forget King Mushreshwe, the founder of the Basutu Nation.
30: Kill 'em all, kill 'em all. She said no one realer than y'all. So kill 'em all, kill 'em all, kill 'em all. Grinding and a nigga won't fight.

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1: Alright, it's such a beautiful song coming from Melo alongside Jen AP. This one is called Soul Redeem. 17 minutes after 12 o'clock. And yes, it has to be homebrewed. Ladies and gentlemen, boys and girls, so welcome to the Hit Parade. 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Welcome to the best in the motherland. My name is G. Please let me speak. You and I are going to be together up until we get to 3 o'clock in the afternoon. Wherever you are listening from, already saying thank you very much for choosing us. Thank you very much for making us your number one video station. It feels good to be back, man. Two Saturdays, so thank you to Eric for holding it down. Also play to the two Amaje alongside Kulex with Boroko Gesera, Black Ink, and nothing more to say. I remember this beautiful show comes to you every Saturday from 12 up until we get to 3 o'clock. This is where we play you African sounds, local music. Coming live from the Rotori Street, right opposite the Royal Palace in the heart of the LNBS premises. That's where we at. And let us know where you're listening from. Let us know what your plans are for this Saturday. You can do that by calling us directly in studio 2121-998 or send us your voice notes at 622-00998. 19 minutes after 12 o'clock. Welcome to the Hit Parade. And like we do it every single Saturday, if you're celebrating your birthday today, happy birthday. And if you know anyone who's celebrating their birthday today, you can always let us know so that we wish that particular somebody a happy birthday on your behalf. Send us a message at 622-00998. Amongst the people who are celebrating their birthdays today, Kiss Lev, we do Melos Kamaneng stand up, the pioneer of local music, the man who stood true to the culture. Happy birthday, my man. Happy birthday to Kiss Lev. I've been ripping MIP back in the days. Sticking to the art. A moment in time, the album dropped late last year. Happy birthday, Court Money. Appreciate everything that you did for the culture. Everything that you did for the hip hop scene. Best believe, let me speak. The kingdom every city so much easy if you say you know Mr. Babylon the way you die. This is a beautiful song, man. This is a beautiful song, Melo, alongside Jen AP, dropped 10 years ago, Soul Redeem. What a beautiful time for hip hop. What do you get to 15 minutes before we get to 1 o'clock? We're going to be getting into our sporting update. Also going to be looking at what's been happening as far as the world of entertainment. Bafana Bafana were also playing last night. Mamelodi Sundowns also were playing against German-based club RB Leipzig. I'm wishing happy birthday to Kiss Lev. Hey, yo, this welcome to the Hit Parade. This is the waking class. The man is turning 41.

Kills Live. This one is called Waking Class. Such a beautiful song, man, pleasing us at 24 minutes after 12 o'clock. If you're getting here now, big shout out to Kiss Level, big shout out to Bill, man. Say, damn, man, loving the playlist already. We only just getting started. Now, this song, Waking Class, is coming from the recently dropped project Moment in Time. Album has the likes of the Hymphatic Tabs. Happy birthday, my guy. Alright, now we have 25 minutes after 12 o'clock. This is the Hit Parade. My name is G. And you are listening to the Ultimate Video 99.8. If you're just getting here now, welcome to Red. And at 1 o'clock, we have a guest in studio, Eva the DJ. A lot of people remember someone who was making news across the globe, saying, "Please, President Rama, I'm stuck in Dubai, do something." Yeah, also clarified that. I'm Malashwa together with M Church Music. This one is called Makwete.

0: 5, 5, 4, 4, 3, 3, 2, 1, 1. We have ignition. Strap in.
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This is Kelvin Fallo. Everybody wanna fall in love. Such a beautiful song, man. 23 before we get to 1 o'clock. Are you still listening to the Ultimate Video 99.8? If you are just joining us now, welcome to the Hit Parade. Do remember that we are gonna be with you up until we get to 3 o'clock in the afternoon.

at 1 o'clock, Eva Modika from SA is going to be joining us. The DJ herself landed into the country yesterday. Going to be blessing us with her presence today on the show. Please don't go anywhere. So do remember, you can let us know where you are listening from by calling us in studio 2121-9998, or just simply send us your voice notes at 622-00998. Everybody wanna fall in love. 30th of May 2026, a Saturday. And if you have something to do in town, please do it now, because it's really, really like that. You know how it goes when people have gotten paid. And if you can, and if it's possible, leave the small ones at home. Leave the kids at home. A lot of traffic. And today is not your typical winter days. It's not really that cold. So it might get hot. And you know how it can be when you're working with a baby or a kid or a toddler.

All we're doing is just trying to make sure that your radio sounds like a weekend, sounds like a Saturday, and you can always let us know now. How does it feel, man? And looking at what's happening in the world of sports. Today is the day that the Gunners have been waiting for. Today is the day that Arsenal fans have been waiting for after lifting the Premier League title this season. Arsenal up against the PSG Paris Saint-Germain. The UEFA Champions League final at 6 o'clock today in Istanbul. And it's no secret that a lot of Arsenal fans believe that everyone in the Premier League is not behind them like that. I was telling one of my friends today that I'm not one of them, man. If there's anything that I feel like Arteta deserves is to win the league and the Champions League. But it's not going to be easy going up against PSG. A difficult side to play against. Knocked Bayern Munich out of the competition. But today is the final. And in preparations for the World Cup, we have a couple of international friendly games. The likes of Scotland, Nigeria, Mexico, and the Saudi Arabia. 20 minutes before we get to 1 o'clock. And do remember that today at the Bambata Theater, Mzamani FC up against the Kick for Life, a champ of champs, courtesy of NetBank.

And that's not the end of it. Tomorrow, 31 days into the month of May, we have the promotional playoff games at the same venue, Bambatha. AC Tip FC up against the Mahlasedi City FC at 9 o'clock in the morning. And the loser of that game is going to go head-to-head with Botabuti Warriors. That's at 12 o'clock noon. And wrapping it all up at 3 o'clock, Botabuti Warriors is going to play against the winner of match 1. That's the winner between Mahlasedi City and AC Tip. All right, so now let's look at Bafana Bafana. Let's look at Mamelodi.

The Sundowns as Bafana Bafana were held to a goalless draw. A rather frustrating one for the coach, saying that no man. But it was one of the games that you need to test your players. Bafana Bafana head coach Hugo Bruce was left frustrated after his side international friendly against the Nicaragua, criticized the opposition's negative approach of the game. Everybody wanna be. But the question still remains, were your players positive? We understand the other side were negative, but what about your players? Now, this match proved to be a difficult test for Bafana Bafana, not because of attacking quality from their visitors, but because of how deep and defensive they played throughout the encounter. But they had a penalty. That could have counted for something. And Hugo Bruce felt the game lacked the kind of opposition that would allow his side to fully express themselves in open play, with the opponents focusing heavily on defending and breaking up rhythm rather than playing progressive football. So he says.

0: And after playing their friendly match against RB Leipzig, Mamelodi Sundowns are victorious with 3-1. And I know for sure that Hlompho must be a very, very happy man, because a lot of people are actually wondering, how do you play a game while Bafana is also playing? And Hugo did mention that he's going to be resting some of the players who just lifted the calf. And still congratulations to Mamelodi Sundowns. But Mamelodi Sundowns head coach Mikel Adozo has praised his side, the technical discipline. They came from behind to beat RB Leipzig with 3-1 in an exhibition match at Lucas Moura Stadium last night. Now, the result added another strong international performance to Sundowns' impressive run of the season, coming shortly after their continental success. Now, the German visitors RB Leipzig initially took the lead in the first half. But Mirwana Phezulu, South African champions, have responded strongly after the break to turn the match around and secure a confident win. They were playing beautiful football. 16 minutes before we get to 1 o'clock, do remember that we have a guest, Eva Modika, is going to be joining us. She also going to be blessing us with a set right here on the Hit Parade. If you're just getting here now, my name is G, and you are listening to the Ultimate Video 99.8. Also played you a beautiful song coming from, who are these two gentlemen? Who are these two boys? M. Church and Malasra Asa. But right now, Questa Dakar, this one is called Nyaka Nyaka.
1: Oh,

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And this one is coming down from a Nasty C. This one is called Head Up, No Matter What They Say. I keep your head up for 9 minutes before we get to 1 o'clock. I do remember that I did promise you that Eva Modilika is going to be joining us at 1 o'clock. This is the Hit Parade, a show that comes to you every Saturday from 12 up until we get to 3 o'clock. I'm giving you only the sounds made in Africa. I'm giving you only music that comes from across the continent. And the last show, this is 1 hour of local music right here on the Heartbeat of the Kingdom. The Saturday is

Month end, it's payday. Make sure that hey, I know it gets hard to make. You keep that handbag close, very close. Make sure that you take that phone out of the back pocket. Stay calm and keep. You don't want anybody snatching anything from you. I want to believe there's a lot of people walking around doing this and that up and down. So make sure that you're safe. And if you're one of those people who say, no man, I'd rather do it when it's all chilled, then you can always do it on Sunday. But make sure that you are very careful, man. We're not saying it's okay, we're not saying it's right, but a lot of things happen and you don't want to be a victim of anything. These things happen. That means we'll be punyuga bampede. Cast on your vest. Punyuga bampede, new music.

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1: 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I'm Eminem.
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7: Yo, don't know, say, yo, this is Sean Paul, the girls. I'm over Rida. Tell him, say, locking and stocking. Take it away.
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All right, and taking a look at our time right now, we have 12 minutes after 1 o'clock, and I did promise you that we're going to have a beautiful DJ who's going to be blessing us with a beautiful set right here. And then when we're done, we're going to be having an interview talking about new music, Sabenza. And yes, ladies and gentlemen, boys and girls, you are listening to The Ultimate Radio 99.8, and I did promise you that Eva is going to be blessing us with a beautiful, beautiful set. And without wasting any more time, we have to take it away. Are you ready? All right.

0: Yes, please. I'm making sure that you're ready. Your sound sound like a Saturday. That was a beautiful set. I did promise you that we're going to make sure that your radio sounds like a weekend, sounds like a Sunday, rather a Saturday, and sounds like payday. And we're just not going to let her go without talking to her. Good afternoon, how are you?
1: Good afternoon, how are you?
0: I'm good, man. Welcome to the Ultimate Radio, and most importantly, welcome to the motherland. Is this your first time in the country?
1: No, it's my third time in Lesotho.
0: Oh, yeah. Oh, nice. Oh,
1: I okay. love Lesotho.
0: You've been here a couple of times, so yes.
1: Yeah, the first time I came to...

0: went to the Friski, the mountains.
1: Oh, yeah?
0: Yeah, I went to experience some snow for the first time. And the second time, I was booked at a Cuban lounge. And then third time,
1: and now you're here. Again. I sort of thought it was the first time, but still welcome to it. And welcome to the Ultimate Video. Feels good. You just blessed us with such a beautiful, beautiful set, man. Such a beautiful set. And let's talk about the reason why you are here, right? Before we go to the music, let's talk about why you are here in the country for the third time. Third time's a charm.
0: Yeah, I was booked for last night. I was playing at Kasikota. Mm-hmm. And then today I'll be at the Berries and Ballers.
1: Oh, yeah.
0: Pink. The theme is like pink. Mm-hmm. And it will be at Panda.
1: Oh, yeah.
0: Yeah, my set is at 11 p.m. And yeah, that's basically much about it.
1: Why you here?
0: Yeah.
1: All right. So now let's talk about you as an artist, as a DJ. I understand it's a male-dominated field. But still, and oftentimes when you see female DJs behind the decks get a lot of ridicule. How has it been for you since you started the journey of being a female DJ, or rather as a DJ? Let's take the female out of it.
0: Of course, we do get a lot of criticism, and a lot of people feel like it's just always about the bums and everything.
1: Yeah.
0: And so because it's a male dominated industry, you know, think about it this way. Imagine now women all of a sudden, you know, shift and then start driving taxis.
1: Oh, yeah.
0: You know what's going to happen, right?
1: Yeah.
0: So it's the same thing. So, and also the DJing space wasn't like that respected like that. You know, it wasn't like taken as a career. It was just like, oh yeah, I'm dating a DJ.
1: Like a taxi driver, DJs
0: were like, you know, our parents will warn us about DJs. It's a no-go area. So females came in and then took this DJ space seriously. They have a profile. You can find most female DJs have a profile. Mm. The male DJs don't even know what a profile is. You know, they don't even do like photo shoots or like PR and just like take it as a career like any other person. You know, they just go and DJ and then come back home. We don't even know. Like, they have like 500 followers. They don't, you know, go out there and just, you know, put in the work, you know?
1: Yeah.
0: So I think the hate also comes from that. And they'll be like, oh yeah, use a USB. And in my head, I'm like, okay, if I don't use a USB, then what am I using?
1: What am I going to use?
0: Am I going to play air? Because everybody must bring their own music, right? You put it in your USB. The reason why it's in a USB is because you want to play your set.
1: Yeah.
0: Right? So they'll be like, yeah, females are USB DJs. And I'm like, okay, Black Coffee use a USB. Exactly.
1: Yeah.
0: You know, but because it's females, then people started noticing things and they didn't even know. They were not even aware that DJs need a USB.
1: Mm.
0: Now they're just realizing that, oh, because females have a USB, then they now call us like USB DJs. But that's like all DJs.
1: Yeah, because you hear them a lot say, no, man, they play terrible sets. The only thing that they rather do is dance. Like, you didn't mention that they thought it's only bumps and this and that, right?
0: Yeah.
1: And they say, no, man, they just dance. They just show their boobs and that's that.
0: Yeah, that's true. And I mean, ever since I started obviously when I was in school, I was like, my main thing is like Afro House, right?
1: Yeah.
0: But I'm not gonna not play Ama Piano because I love Afro House. I'm like a versatile DJ. So when I play Ama Piano, it's also just to export it out there because that's our pride. It's a South African genre and we need to play it, right? And who's to play it but a South African? So when I play Ama Piano, I always switch to three-step. I switch to Afro House. I switch to Lokompo just to show that, guys, it's not about, because obviously with an Afro House set, you cannot be dancing and everything. So it's not always about the dancing and the piano. I can also do the serious stuff. I mean, that's how you challenge the system, because they be like, yeah, I'm a piano DJ. They depend on the dancing. So I always do, you know, the stuff that they say we can't do.
1: Oh, yeah.
0: Yeah.
1: Oh, beautiful.
0: Just
1: man.
0: Like now, I played the Afro House, right?
1: Yeah. You play something different because oftentimes the people really follow trends. They play what everybody else is playing, right?
0: Yeah.
1: So you go to a club or wherever you are, and then somebody plays, Eva comes, plays the same song, so plays the, more like the same set, and like, okay, I'd rather we go to another place, right?
0: Exactly. So yesterday I played piano and it was great and everything. Then I just switched it to Lokompo because that's also a new genre in South Africa, that's bubbling. And, you know, I have to represent as well. And it's from my province. I'm from Limpopo.
1: You are?
0: Yes.
1: Oh,
0: so
1: nice.
0: When you do things like that, people also like, Lokompo, her, because they think it's like not bougie.
1: Yeah.
0: You know, it's like for the ghetto, the guys with a knife and wearing Nike.
1: It's giving you ghetto vibes.
0: Yeah. So when you do that, then also you're challenging this. It's like, I can also do this.
1: Yeah.
0: Yeah.

0: All right, now talking about the important stuff, let's talk about the music that you do. Let's talk about one particular song, Sebenza. It's a beautiful song. It's a beautiful song, and you have Mahu also on the song, and there's also Roots Africa and PKMZ, right?
1: Yes.
0: Now let's talk about this song. What was the idea behind this song? Because it's new, but it's a beautiful song, and how has been the reception ever since you give the people the music?
1: Yeah, the song is great. I mean, it's not even a month out yet, and we already been touring. We're currently touring Southern Africa, and we'll take it to, you know, the East and the West. That's the whole plan for the rollout. So I'm hoping to reach more streams, and then, you know, then do a video, you know, after that. And but yeah, I've just been doing a lot of PR around it, and the song is basically you know, about women empowerment. Like you said, women are not taken seriously, especially in the space. So yeah, it's just basically saying Sebenza, which means work. Yeah, that's just about it.
0: Is it your first single, Sebenza?
1: Yeah, it's my first single, like even
0: you are not playing. You are not playing. For a first song, you have a heavyweight like Mahu. How was the experience?
1: Yeah, she's a cool girl. She's my girl. I like her. And I think we're going to work more, you know, with other stuff going forward. And yeah, hopefully maybe Afro House with her, because this is the three step. Hopefully with Afro House. And yeah, let's take it to Ibiza.
0: All right. Yeah, man. And now it's all on all digital platforms, yeah?
1: Yeah. Yeah. It's on all digital platforms.
0: And now you're just waiting on to, on the video, right?
1: Yeah, on the video.
0: All right. I understand you had a set last night. You also have to prepare for another one. So I'm not going to keep you long. But the moment that I learned that you were going to be in the country, I went back to a certain clip, right? Right?
1: What clip?
0: She said if she has feelings for a broke guy, she will just ignore them. Remember that?
1: Wait, so you know that viral clip?
0: Yeah, I know it. And I went back to that. I'm like, oh yeah, she's coming to my show. We're gonna talk about it. Do you still ignore the feelings?
1: Yeah, of course.
0: Damn.
1: I mean, really now? Are we gonna eat glory? Come on.
0: You are a DJ. You'll chip in.
1: So I must be the blesser in the relationship. Is that what you're saying?
0: If it has to go that way.
1: No ways. A woman can never. Let me tell you. A woman's money is her money, and your money is our money.
0: Yeah, true.
1: So imagine me as a woman and I have more money than the man. Yeah. Come on, I'm not going to listen.
0: Yeah.
1: You know that.
0: I hate it.
1: A man needs to be like a man. Like, yes, I put a foot down.
0: Right.
1: But if you can't put... Come on. If you can't get things done, come on. Come on, you know this.
0: So nothing has changed, because that clip went viral. I was like, oh yeah, but she's speaking facts, you know?
1: Yeah,
0: because it's the way that you said it, you know, I'm just going to ignore them.
1: Like, exactly. Yeah. I mean, we're human beings. We're going to get feelings. You're going to like some guy, and you're like, ooh, that's the guy I like. You know, but guys, we need to be real.
0: Yeah.
1: This is real life.
0: Yeah.
1: We need to be real.
0: Makes a perfect sense, but I was really, really hoping you'd give me a different answer. I'm like, yeah, but sticking to the script.
1: Would you date a rich, like a woman earning more than you?
0: Yeah.
1: What?
0: Yeah.
1: As a man, like, come on.
0: I'm a good dude, right? So something would say, okay, he said that, you know. But because also it helps you to work harder, you know, because you know it's not gonna sit well with you as a man. So it somehow helps you to be like, okay, I need to get more.
1: And then when you get more, then you leave her. Let me tell you about
0: men. Don't do that anymore.
1: Let me tell you about men and women. Women, if you're listening, do not be Barbara the Builder.
0: Okay.
1: Do not be Barbara the Builder. Do not build any man. If you build him, once you've built him, he leaves you. There's so many cases I can mention.
0: That was back in the days.
1: No, you know this. Men, when they are broke, they go for the woman they can settle, right?
0: Yeah.
1: When they have the money, they go for who they always wanted. They'll go for Kim Kardashian. That's the person they've always wanted. They don't care. They're going for Sayan.
0: As soon as the money comes in.
1: They're going for Sayan. They've always wanted her.
0: Yeah,
1: you know, but now they have the money, they can get her, you know what I mean? So this thing of people like, oh no, you know, we're gonna build a place. Come on.
0: We're not building.
1: No, do not build. Barbara the Builder, do not build.
0: All right.
1: Barbara the Builder,
0: do not build.
1: No.
0: All right. And so you, if you put it like that, but in all honesty, people already know how it goes, and as much as people try to ignore the fact, but we know, they know.
1: Naturally, a woman is a receiver.
0: Yes.
1: The man gives. You know, the woman receives, the man gives.
0: Yeah.
1: You know what I'm talking about.
0: Yeah, I know what you're talking about.
1: So why you want to switch it? Like, come on.

0: go on forever and forever the conversation, right? So I'm gonna let you go, and you are a popular figure, that is, but still my people will still want to know, who are we talking with, and where do they go find the music, or where do they find you on social media platforms, or who is this person that we're talking to right now? So please let them know.
1: Hey Lesotho, the ultimate radio. My name is Eva Modika, all the way from South Africa. You can find me on Instagram at Eva Modika, on TikTok at Eva Modika the DJ, on Twitter Eva Modika 21, Facebook Eva Modika, and yeah, that's just about it. And the music, you can find it on all the platforms: Spotify, Apple Music, Deezer, Tidal, YouTube. Eva Modika.
0: You're really out there, man. But thank you very much for blessing us with your presence.
1: Thank you so much.
0: I want to believe that your stay here has been really warm and sweet.
1: I love Lesotho. First of all, I like the food.
0: Oh, you know,
1: I like the food and I like the weather. We are going to try go to the snow. I don't know if we'll have the time, but we want to do that.
0: Oh, yeah, man. I wish you all the best, and in your future endeavors, we're saying, please make sure that you give the people what you have already started giving them, yeah?
1: Give the people what they want.
0: Ladies and gentlemen, boys and girls, that's Eva Modika, and we're going to be wrapping up this beautiful interview and this beautiful set with another one, Mahu Eva PKMZ, and this one is called Sebenza, empowering all the women out there to go and get it yourself.

This is Eva. Eva Modika, the lady that we just are talking to, all the way from Limpopo, SA, alongside Mahu. There's also PKMZ, David Moore, and Roots Africa. This one is called Sebenza, right here on the Hit Parade. The Ultimate Video 99.8, been with you from 12 up until we get to 3 o'clock. And right now we're headed to the last hour of the show. This is where we're going to be playing you only local music, Mary. This is 1 hour of local music right here on the Hit Parade. If you're just getting here now, my name is G, and you're listening to the Heartbeat of the Kingdom, coming live from Laboratory Street, right opposite the Royal Palace. Now let's wrap it up in style. The music coming from Mtuda and Amos. This one is called Weekend Aziwe. When we come back, it has to be homebrewed.

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0: 5, 4, 3, 2, 1. We have ignition. Strap in.
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2: Yes, I. From Star G. Why won't I hot lap on Jay? Yes, I'm tunnel fishing. Yes, I'm going to ship a bad fell in. What's about dwelling to the Shama Pagum when I'm from Star G? Do your thing, my neck. Yeah. Oh, shopping to our fella. Don't. What's about my book? What about the father? See, when I'm shopping to our fella.

0: Antena Gilevoto, the music coming from a tap of the vocalist Joe Boleflago. There's also Don Zibiano. This one is called Televoto. 16 minutes after 2 o'clock, 1 hour of local music. Also played to Tony IB, the GOAT, and the GOAT, Project the Champ, and Tandy Music with Taylor. The Saturday and 1 hour. Dedicated to the boys and the girls all for this industry. These are your people, man. Joe Boleflago. I'm moving really proper. I'll tell you about the vocalist Don Zibiano Leboto.
1: They call me Jiggy. Spacing on his beat, I give us the.
0: This is a G-Flex. 17 minutes after 2 o'clock, man. You're still listening to the Ultimate Video on 99.8. You are still with a G, and we're going to be parting ways when you get to 3 o'clock. I want to believe that you're having yourselves a beautiful weekend. You're having yourselves a beautiful Saturday. This one is coming from the Distana. This one is called Sobata.

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This one is coming from Ditsepe together with Sanera Music. This one is called Hotse Kwatlholo. 29 minutes after 2 o'clock, you are still listening to 1 hour of local music right here on the Ultimate Video 99.8. And you are still with G. And it's going to be one beautiful hour because Pizza Ramahula, Bona Hair, coming from the project Matla Pina, please enjoy.

Treasure, the founder of the Basotho Nation. Strategic thinking and inspirational leadership by King Mushiru I in the 19th century led to the formation of Lesotho. Emerging between Zulu Nation, the Boers and the British, Mushosha used his diplomatic skill to unite Basotho clans escaping the Zulu's conquering forces. He preserved his kingdom, either absorbing or overcoming rival tribes. Mushosha used the mountains to create a defendable capital, Tabawusiu, and used French missionary diplomacy and weaponry, defeating the British in 1851 but losing to the Boers in 1868. Mushosha appealed to Queen Victoria for help. She declared Basotoland a British protectorate. In 1966, Basotoland gained its independence from Britain, becoming the Kingdom of Lesotho. Never forget King Mushoeshoe, the founder of the Basotho Nation.

The music coming from Mali Temba Music together with Bobby Strings. This one is called Manye. Such a beautiful song, man. Such a talented vocalist is Bobby Strings. 1 hour of local music right here on the Hit Parade. It's Saturday, it's a weekend, it's month end. My name is G. This beautiful song is coming from the EP that O'Malley dropped called Dikeledi. The EP, such a beautiful project, that went out on

all the digital platforms, a place you could check it out as you get into some more beautiful sounds. Lenunyane music, Sanere, Poka. This one is called Juan Le Juan.

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5: All right, and 5 minutes before we get to 3 o'clock, that was a beautiful song coming from Ditsepe Music. This one is called Lerato Laka. Also played you one of the best, Lisa M with Holding On. Such a beautiful song. There was also Malume Vector with Price to Pay. There's Miss Prue on that song. There is also Black Diamond. And this is me saying it's been beautiful, it's been lovely, it's been awesome. But it's time for me to step out of the building, and I'm going to be leaving you in the very capable hands of Josh, Mr. Music Man, who's going to be with you from this very hour at 3 o'clock up until we get to 6 o'clock. Until we meet again, please enjoy the rest of your weekend, and please enjoy all the shows that are yet to follow right here on the Heartbeat of the Kingdom. Sanere, this one is called Mokuba.

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2: 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It's the

Ye tsatsi lena ke kena ke tshisa tsatsi lena ke kena ke tshisa I don't know where you were, how old you were, if you were around even. No way. Real to real, move it. Away. It's 10 minutes after 3 o'clock, brothers and sisters, ladies and gentlemen, sirs and ma'ams. I would love to welcome you on today's edition of your favorite show, hopefully by now. Hopefully by now you have established that this is really your best thing, isn't it? Right. It's called The Ultimatum on The Ultimate Radio, presented to you live by Mr. Music Man. I would love to welcome you, really. And for those that are running late, please get home, stay well in the house, because today's show is going to engage you like it always does. And perhaps today, maybe a little more, we never know, but we've got questions like we always do. It's a Saturday today. Mm-hmm. And it's end of the month for a lot of people. Yo, Maseru is busy. I don't know about your district. I don't know about your town, but I'll tell you, this one is seeing a lot of people in the streets, hey? And this is why the good music should be the company that you need. This is Peter Andre.

0: 5, 4, 3, 2, 1. We have ignition. Strap in.
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2: 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Watch over versatile. Jump!

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Ha! Ha! Ha! Did you hear that? Ha! His name Shaba Ranks! Shaba! Shaba! I don't know about you. I grew up in Maseru, and this fact I'll tell you so to be true. I grew up at a time when there used to be something, some object that was called Shaba Ranks. It was a taxi. These were the 90s, by the way. These were the 90s. Shaba Ranks was a big name. Mr. Lava Man. Outland Joe. Can I do this?

Ah, no wonder he was a star. No wonder he was a star. Grew up at a time when the Dr. Martins were the shoe to have. Hello, how are you? Were you around, by the way? Anybody has a history same as mine? Timanga Hopolan Shaba Ranks, the taxi. Hey, this is a TJ now. Where do we Shaba Ranks? Welcome to the Ultimate Radio and welcome to the Ultimate. I'm with Mr. Music Man. And so this was now how music evolved, because around this time, the likes of Dr. Alban and Shaba Ranks were influencing a lot of artists. And I remember when Boom Shaka first came out, when Christos and

and Mosquito, you know, when they were trying to assemble, they thought, we need a raga guy. You know, we need someone who's going to... You know, everybody had to have it. Bongo Muffin had to have it. And then there was also the other ones, Abashanti. Yes, they too had to have someone. That was the music then. In fact, all across Africa, you know, people sang that way because it was just the thing. Otherwise, welcome to radio, done in a good way by a good man. Mm-hmm, loving you all the way. It's the 30th today, by the way, in the month of March. Mr. Music Man, don't ruin the time. Thank you. It's in the month of May. It's because someone had texted me here to say something in reference to March that had happened, yeah. So I'm remembering that too. But thank you so much. As a matter of fact, anybody else could send me a message. Just let me know that you are here. Mm-hmm. Tell me that you're listening. And maybe even where you're listening to, from, or it is what it is that you're doing. I'd love to hear from you, all right? 622-00998. Yes. This next one is from Silk.

Half past three, many rivers to cross. This is EB40. Oh, reminds me of my brother, this one. Oh, reminds me of my brother. One time, you know, years ago, a lot of years ago. Just reminds me of his car. Yeah, had a Nissan 1400. Ha, champ. Oh, yeah. And had a EB40. Greatest Hit CD. I don't know if they still make the Greatest Hits collection these days, eh? Haven't heard any artist talk about the Greatest Collection, you know, and it used to be a double CD. Anybody still remember the days when there used to be, you know, a double CD? I don't know what is it called, yeah, but it was just, you know, a two CD, this way and that way. Many rivers to cross. UB40, thank you so much to the people that are sending me messages to say that they're listening. And I also obviously am happy that you're here, but most importantly so, at large, we love the fact that the weather is good. I was really, really benching on the fact that come June, already it would be very cold. And it's not as cold, really, let's be honest. Maybe the weather is excused as a bit. However, I still worry that maybe we'll just have a very prolonged winter, thinking that maybe come August it will still be very cold. I hope not. Personally, just winter, and for the most of us, really, winter is not our best season, right? It's not. People use electric blankets and these things, you know, chow electricity throughout the night, and we like using the heaters throughout the day,

town electricity, or, you know, just so many things really that are expensive at this time of the year. Mm-hmm. Well, I came across something reading somewhere. They call it the doorman fallacy. I'd like to share with you. Yeah, the doorman fallacy. What it's really essentially about, it's a story of how we don't appreciate the things we may not see the significance while we do have. The doorman fallacy. Let me explain to you. This writer says something that about how at one point there used to be this doorman who worked at a hotel, and so he was just there guarding the door. When the people came, you know, he would just greet them with a smile, have them come in, but pretty much his profession was said to be a doorman, and that's all he was. So looking into their records, one time the accountants decided, the management of the hotel decided, we can really afford to do with one less salary, and if that's the case, we are going to let the doorman go. I mean, really, all he does is just open the door. People can always open the door for themselves. And so they let him go. And then soon after that, a month later, they realized that they were having less and less happier clients. And as a result, business started slowing down. And so they asked themselves, could it be the absence of the doorman? On a survey they did, they realized that perhaps the mistake was they figured that the person, all that they did was just to open and close the door, when in retrospect, they were doing a lot more. Smile to the clients, maybe occasionally take their bags, lead them to the car. They knew all the driveway people, you know, all the taxis. There's so many contacts that this person had created through the years and the experience as a result. And so, really, it's just to say, you may undermine what it is that you do or other people's reaction, role in your life, because you've just identified them maybe as, you know, this is my daughter, this is my wife, this is my son, or this is, you just give them that one role you think they play, whereas they really could play more, and you think you can afford to let go of people. It's called the doorman fallacy. I think it's a very interesting concept. If you are someone that, you know, enjoys reading, maybe like myself, I think it's just one thing you may want to look into. Hey, I was so intrigued when I got that. Anyway, getting back into the music now, this is Tevin Campbell from his very debut album when he was 18, mind you, just 18 years of age. I'm ready, he says.

I have known a lot of groups in my life, boy bands, girl bands. But Boyz II Men will always keep coming back into the picture as maybe the greats of all time. Yeah? When it runs dry, don't leave me, baby. This might be the biggest mistake we will ever do, you and I. Ah. And to someone that said that they remember the taxi Shaba Ranks, thank you so much. You just have to remind me the color now. I don't remember the color of the car, but I remember there used to be A with a big sound, eh? Shaba Ranks. Shaba, all right, please, brothers and sisters.

Let's do this. As a pre to the examination, I just want to test the memory before we get into the pre, all right? On this next question, please, just send me a smile if you remember. I want you to complete the phrase and please don't text back the phrase itself. Just send me a smile if you know how to finish it off, all right? Here's a phrase. Dibiri di shipi le bana ba tletse. Send me a smile if you know what would have been said next. Would you? Were you around? Were you? Finish it off. Dibiri di shipi le bana ba tletse. Send me a smile. Don't text. All right. From an album called Miracle, this is Paul Johnson right here on the Ultimate Radio. Mr. Music Man, you're a good man. Yeah? Then I'll know the sort of audience we've got today.

You're my answered prayer. As a matter of fact, I believe that someone must have planned for you and I to meet. According to Paul Johnson. Wonderful love words, eh? That you'd love to hear from your loved one. Someone said, Mr. Music Man, I didn't please repeat that, hear you properly. Well, I'll say it one last time, but please, you're not going to respond by really finishing it off, alright? Just with a smile, then I know you can relate. You ready? This just helps me gauge where

you are. All right? If you could finish off this phrase, Dibiri di chipi le bana batletsi. Send me a smile then, if you can relate. 622-00998. We're this time, right? Yes. Thank you so much. And after this, exactly, after the next song, then we'll be getting into the first question for the day. Are you ready? Let me see your smile, if you are. Dibiri di chipi le bana batletsi. This is all Kelly. You remind me of something. Do I?

never meant to cause you no pain. There's just one thing I want to do, and that's make things right before you walk out of my life. Monica! Song Before You Walk Out of My Life. Happened to watch the video a lot of times. Even saw it myself. I said, you know, someday when I get married, someday, I'm going to have to find myself a girl that looks like Monica. Dream on! You are allowed to. It's not a crime. I grew up Mona. I'm not the only one. Even some of you, eh? You look at these American boy guys as you're watching the videos and you thought, oh, I'm going to marry someone that looks like Will Smith. I'm not the only one. All right. Brothers and sisters, help out. All right. Question number one. I've lost my primary school book. It's a geography book, by the way. Has got a lot of rivers, mountains, and places in it. Pretty much what a geography content it would be. I'm looking for the name, and all I could remember is starts with an A. Help me find the name of the book. All right. 622-0098. My primary school book is missing. It's a geography book, has a lot of rivers, mountains, and cities, and every other map. Starts with an

0: I just don't know what it's called. Please help me, remind me.
1: Yeah. 622-00998.
0: First question for the day. Have an idea? Please help me find the name of my book. It's a primary school book.

0: that shit. Check it out.
1: Can we get kinky tonight? I got so many things on my mind.
2: Got so many things on my mind, by the way. Mm-hmm. Yeah. I've got plans for you. Hey, I look at you, I've got plans. Can we, this is SWV together with Miss Demina, Missy Elliott, putting us exactly at 4 o'clock right here on the Ultimate Radio. Mr. Music Man, it's a Saturday. Question number one already up and running. I lost a book that I had back in primary. It's a geography book, places, rivers, mountains, and everything that's in the map, all right? It starts with an A. I just forgot what it's called. Please help remind me. After this, I'm giving a reveal. If you have not sent your answer, this is the one chance you do while the song is playing. Otherwise, if you don't, Fasker, I assume you wouldn't know, all right? It's after 4, so what happens? The music changes. Yes. Uncle Fifo on this one, and it's called Tabbing. Hopefully, some clue.

0: Uncle Fifi, Umaratung, Chelena, Yahabo, the kingdom in the sky, the mountain kingdom, he says. All right, your messages have come in, and it's time for the reveal now. If you haven't sent your message already, please, time is up, so I'm just marking the scripts that are on the table. Tepu, tepu, tepu, tepu, tepu. Let's see, let's see, let's see. Tepu this one, tepu that one. And some of you are submitting your assignment, your scripts too late, eh? Eh? But I'll still mark anyway because I'm a good teacher. Well, to the people who said, I have a voice note. Let me listen to the voice note first.
1: Hi, hi, hi. Good afternoon. The book you're looking for is an atlas.
0: Okay. So if your answer was not an atlas and was something else, I am really, really sorry. I'm going to have to give you an X on that one. All right. Paper 2 coming just shortly. But for now, love to take a trip northward in the mountain kingdom still. Are you ready? You ready? Come with me, let's go.

And as this song is playing, I'm just being reminded of the fact that I need to tell you that if there's a song within this hour that you hear and you love, I would be more than happy to repeat that song. And this one is called Sekgutlwa Sa Kana.

Kati wega mo. The entire Berea district, Sagidi Dumedisi Tsehe. All right, brothers and sisters, I am going to ask that you help me name a game. All right, I'm going to invent a game here, and you're going to have to tell me what my name is, and perhaps let's help give this name, this game, a name. Are you really ready? Okay, this is how it's going to go. You'll give me the name of perhaps the presenter, it being me in this case, maybe. listen, let me confuse it. All right, but here's a game, and I'll tell you the rules. We asked 100 men, what is it that you do first thing when you wake up in the morning? And then the top answers will be revealed on the board. Please help me. Tell me who I am and what should we name my game. I'm saying we asked 100 men what they do when they first wake up in the morning. And the top answers are revealed on the board. Please let me know the name of the game and let me know who I am as the presenter. Is it fine? What's my show and who?

We held a survey and we asked 100 men what it is that they do when they first wake up in the mornings, and the top answers on the board. Please help me give my show a name and maybe identify me. All right, 622-00998. Top answers on the board. Oh, some of them are so unbelievable, eh? Some of them are so unbelievable, eh? All right, 622-00998. If you have gotten it by now, that's good. But if you haven't, this is your one chance too. We asked 100 men what it is that they do when they wake up in the morning, and top answers on the board. Please, what's my name and what should I name my program?

Mr. Music Man with my red pen. Your scripts are in and I'm marking. And if yours is not in by now, okay, maybe best you can call me, but that has to be really, really quick. The song is called Bilo Buleng Phoofolo together with Sanere on this one. It's a beautiful song, huh? Don't you love the song? A lot of people love this one for a very good reason. It's a nice song. 14 minutes after 4 p.m. You are live on the Ultimate Radio with who? What's my name? Well, in this instance, my name is not going to be Mr. Music Man. I rather have a different one because I am hosting on TV right now a program on which 100 men were asked a certain question. And so as a result of the survey, the top answers were put on the board. Now, if you said any other name but Steve Harvey, I'm giving you an X. And if you did not say something to the effect of Family Feud, then I'm also giving you an X. That would have been the correct answer. So I'm marking now. Half of my students correct, the other half.

All right, we still have Paper 3 coming. Remember, the names of these songs might just be so important as the program goes, because one of them is going to be on the repeat list as we wrap up this hour. Beautiful song, another duet, Mawelele Naledi, Romeo and Juliet. No, literally, the song is called Romeo and Juliet.

So you ask a question, Mr. Music Man. Can I vote for my song while the song is playing? Oh, sure you can. Sure you can. Can I also play? Can I also choose a song when it's long been played? Yeah, sure you can. For as long as it's before 10 to 5, any song at any time can always be voted for. Romeo and Juliet, Mawelele, together with, I know it's Naledi something. Alright, we are 23 minutes after 4. And after the next song, the next paper starts. And remember, you can send a voice note, you can text, can call me even. Doesn't really matter. For as long as you get it right, I'm good. Alright? And here's

another very beautiful song, and I have a lot of beautiful songs, by the way. And excuse me for almost saying that about every song, but I truly think that all of them should be. It's called EJZ, this one. I don't know if you're used to. You probably don't hear it a lot on radio. I doubt you do. But on this show, I think you'll enjoy this song.

His name is Sivuyile RSA. The song is Jazzy. God bless good music, eh? It's Jazzy. Sivuyile RSA. If you want to vote for your song, you could do that right away or wait, whatever the case could be. But people, some people, have already started noting their songs like, okay, maybe this one. And then, are you able to cancel your vote? Sure, you can. If you feel like, you know what? I have a change of mind. I suddenly want a different one. That's all right. That too is accepted. So, brothers and sisters, I was invited somewhere. And this is, let me say 20 years ago. I'll say this. Maybe 20 years ago. Still remember a day I was invited somewhere. And this person, I would call them a friend. Friend of mine, after inviting me, says, no, listen, there's something I would love to play. I want us to play. Okay, I said, well, that's fine, then I'll visit you. And then we get to the place, and then they let me play with them a game. And in the course of the game, this is what I had.

Hey, banna. Okay. So that's the name of the game. Mm-hmm. What could it call? 622-00998. Visited a friend and we had to play a game. And while we were playing, the sound that I heard was... And this is a long, long time ago. 622-00998. Could you help identify maybe the name of the game I was playing with a friend? Eh? You have an idea? Let's see. I'm playing the one I didn't intend on now. This is not the song I intended on playing, Kahana. What happened to mine one now? What happened to mine? This is not the one I wanted. Sorry. This is the one I wanted.

A long time ago, visited a friend and I still remember. We played a game. Pele motho ana na bo tshotse ngatatsi. Ai! Dumela mbomele botate, welcome to the Ultimate Radio. You're listening to the Ultimate. I'm with Mr. Music Man. It's another Saturday. A beautiful day, a beautiful moment, a wonderful time spent with you, the listener. It is always a pleasure. It is always a privilege having to serve you through the radio. Really, for me, it always is. The song is by Flash Cortez. It's called Kanyala. If it's your favorite, you vote for, and then the song will be repeated as we wrap up this hour. Having gone to a friend's place. Exam number 3, yeah? Is it the difficult one? Yeah, ina jibona li ditara ina na eko. Iba otla, yeah? Ina jibona na wotlin. Ditara, yeah? I played a game at a friend's place, and this is what the sound I heard.

Tjhe, haeba ha wa hola le cheese boy kapo cheese girl, ha hona taba, ha hona taba. Mpa he, if you... What's the name of the game? 622-00998. Mm-hmm. Mm-hmm. Got it. Here's Dr. Malinga. Come on,

0: Dr. Malinga Umuhle. Mr. Music Man, do you love this song? On a Sunday, I make it a bright day. And on a Monday, stops me from having the blues. And on a Tuesday, I would choose this song. Umuhle! Ah! What a song. 212-1998. Someone is calling me. And I hope it's someone that's going to attempt the question. Hello, hi.
1: Shabua, shabua.
0: Yes, sir. Yes, sir. Yes, sir. Yes, sir. Are we ready to...

0: stops me from having the blues. And on a Tuesday, I would choose this song. Omuhle! Ah! What a song. 212-9998. Someone is calling me. And I hope it's someone that's going to attempt the question. Hello, hi.
1: Shabua.
0: Yes, sir. Are we ready to?
1: Hey, ki Super Mario.
0: All right. sorry, my guy. Anyway, that was a well answered question there. The answer is Super Mario. Yes, some people send me voice, or not so many though. These are the ones are text, and someone sent me a voice note. Let me please play this one. Hear what they had to say. This one's silent. I think a mistake happened there. Sorry. But anyway, someone had sent me a voice note. But then the correct answer I was looking for would have been Super Mario. Yes. If you had that song, if you had that sound, you know somebody's sitting in front of a TV, me? Ooh, yeah. And then a turtle would come, you know? Alright, so the correct answer would have been Super Mario. That was Paper 3, brothers and sisters, and we are almost wrapping up. I'm looking at the time, and it says we are 19 minutes before we get to 5 p.m. Remember, if you have a song that you would love for us to repeat, you vote for the song. Che, we are not done yet. There's still other songs to come. Oh, for instance, this new one by Puleng Pofolo, duet with Samido. Those two names. Enough, ne? Please listen to this song. If you love it, you'll vote for it.

ka bo bana re hlere phete nyona e hlere ndo re iphetela nyona e le rata ke le fumane. This is Puleng Phoofolo, duet with Semito. If you love it, you vote for it. But also even the songs that came before, let's just be honest. Hey, beautiful music has been playing today. Every other day, by the way, Chen. Just in case you are thinking it's a fluke and you're listening to the station for the first time or this program for the first time, when I was really late, you've been so missing, eh? Lots of good music come on this show all the time, without fail, eh? All the time. I'm moving on to the next one by Mduduzi. It's called DX, this one.

Duduzi, finally. Love to thank my ex for letting me go. Had it not been because of them, wouldn't have finally found you. Finally. Oh, it's a beautiful day. It's end of the month. Ilang, ilang. Where no rang? Has the thing, you know, has it clicked? Kabuanela

0: click out 20 kwa. Eh? So you've been happier for longer. All right, right. Well, we're back at it, and question four for the day, which has happened, which also should be the final one for the day. And now this is the very interesting one. This is the very interesting one, because I'm going to play. You're going to tell me, please, someone spoke to me, and as they were talking, I'm going to quote them, you know, the words they said. And if you could help identify who this person is that said these words to me, maybe, I would be happy. All right. I was talking to someone and they said some words, and I need to find. All right, there we go. I prepared the audio. So please, brothers and sisters, help me identify who said these words and maybe why. Are you ready? Are you? Okay, let's listen.
1: Bohadi le botete sa neng re jeng se ya ka ba ena. 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
0: Hai. If you know your stuff, you do. Have you seen the letter? Scratch your head. 622-00998. Send me a voice note, text me, or whatever. Paper 4. Yes, this is Steve Tekana with a song called Siwelele.

0: 6220098 paper 4, the final one and maybe the hardest one by far. So few attempts on this one. Do you think you can attempt it as well? Maybe. Let's see. I played you the words that were said by someone and what was your responsibility to tell me who the someone is and where they said it. Someone said, it's so and so, but then they didn't tell me where. Well, I'll just give them a mark. If you get right who maybe said those words, it's fine. But I'd love to go as far, have you go as far as tell me where maybe they could have said those words, where and when, eh? Please, somebody said this.
1: Bohadi le botete sa neng re jeng se ya ka ba ena. 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
0: Nna ga nnete a ke tsena ke mang. 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Send me a voice note. Text me. Call me. Here's Kaifa Semenya with a song called Matswale.

0: Some things will always be classics. I don't care what they say, some things will always be classics. Was a classic in your parents' day, classic when you grew up, classic today, for a very long time will be a classic. Matswala Kefa Semenya, a song that is very synonymous to Sotho speaking radio stations. Definitely, definitely. All right. Somebody said some words and you think you have an idea who that person is and where they said it. I even had to hint somebody. I said, well, listen, the voice could certainly be mine, and that's for sure. But hint, hint, it is the lyrics of a song. Now, I don't know if after saying that, you still wouldn't get it. Mm-hmm. Those are supposed to be lyrics to a song. Motuna Ogh. Motuna Ogh. Ghetle Gugla Neng. Motuna Ogh. Bohadi Lebotete Saneng. Ogh. Oh, in fact, let me do this. Let me play it. Let me play it once again. The voice is mine, but no, I didn't invent the words. That's for sure. Is it a song? Yes. That's a very big hint now. For the last time. And maybe just now, if you haven't texted me, that's fine. A voice note, I can accept. A phone call, I can accept. But here we go.
1: Bohadi le botete sa neng rejeng se akaba ena.
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0: 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Have an idea who that is? Some people send me voice notes. Let me get into the first one. Let's see this one.
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0: Hi, hi.
2: Those words were said by Sanere in the song called Mokoa.
0: Ah, you are a star, you are a star, you are a

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1: Ke Sanere are mokhuba. Yes, yes.
0: Okay. You asked as well, I see.
2: Hello, Mr. Music Man. A ena kutlwa ka kwena.
3: Eh. Ke number he. Empa he bo he che, I think I was quoting someone.
4: The song ke mokhuba. Ka Sanere.
3: Oh, I should have killed it. 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

0: Muna jolo ka o tseba hewe mosagwa pila zwa kwa lelapa ya ntla o magata ba o tla ka tsona go khokomela ke fela pelo muna o ke ta dizu ho bona o nya nyala nyala go ntlo mata tate ke le ntate mo
1: So you voted, and as we pay your votes, I read the numbers, and representing the numbers is the next song I'll be playing. So remember, please, this is what we always do every weekend. 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Now, which song was voted for the most today? To my surprise, to my big surprise, I know I would have vouched for anything. Impahe, it's you, the listener at home, that matters, eh? Now, Lady Aspiwe, Mawelele.

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songs and some effect they bring will never end. The OJs, I want you back. I want you back again. Lost you once, and I know it's not a good feeling. I want you back. Ah! Before that one, I gave you Louis Price with a song called I'm Nobody But You, and started off with the Honey, You're My Shining Star by the Mighty Manhattans. This is the Ultimate Radio in the last hour now. And in a few minutes, I'll be also opening up now a platform to also your songs to be coming in. As I'll be playing, I will be also hoping that everybody else would be loving. Remember, try as best as you can to just, you know, sort of be in line really with the music that you're hearing now. Things have changed, isn't it? It's after five. It is a Saturday, and it's getting a little darker and darker and darker. And I'm thinking, if you say stay close to a mountain, by now you know, the sun is almost like set for you. Hey, you know, I've always wondered how the winters feel for you guys when you're staying on the other side of a mountain and very close to a mountain. Sometimes it's snowing, and when the sun comes out, you are the last to get the sun. Sometimes it's been a cold day, so when there has been the sun out, but then it sets very quickly for you. It's just, I've always just wondered how that feels. But otherwise, we are with Mr. Music Man on the station for the nation, the Ultimate Radio. I'm playing the last probably of my songs, and then I'm hoping after this that your songs will start coming in. I'm looking at the time. It says it's 26 after 5. How about from this moment, maybe you could start sending your songs. Remember how you said, hi, Mr. Music Man, could you please play me a certain song? Kenny Rogers. I know you will. We've got tonight.

Wonderful duet. How many times is this is Alu the Vendors together with Dionne Warwick? Wow, what a wonderful song. 17:33 is the time. Moving on. Hi, Mr. Music Man. Could you please play me Through It All by Tix?

This is Through It All by Tix. All right. And for the next song, now, hi, Mr. Music Man. Could you please play Keith Washington with a song called Kissing You?

This one is called Kissing You, Keith Washington. Moving on to the next one. Hi, Mr. Music Man. Could you please play me Regina Bell? Show Me.

Regina Bell, one of the greatest artists of her time, at least with a song called Show Me. Thank you so much to the person that requested the song. This next one says, hi, Mr. Music Man. Could you please play me TP, which I guess is this case stands for Teddy Pendergrass, with a song called It Should Have Been You. I'm looking at the time, and it says we are 13 minutes away from end of the hour, rather end of the program. But still, lots of good music until we get there. Have you sent me a message? Still awaiting a song? Just patiently, please. Wait. Your song could be next.

You know, so much time has passed since you and I have been together. So much time till I don't know quite how to start. All I know is that from that day until this, you remain on my mind and in my heart. You know, it was never really clear just what went wrong. I guess that's why I had to write this song. If I knew then what I know now, I would have never let you

0: TP Teddy Pendergrass, It Should Have Been You. 8 minutes now before we get to 6 p.m. Did you enjoy the show though? Every moment, maybe highlights the lows, maybe if they were for you.
1: We can make it work this time.
0: Or you enjoyed every minute thereof. Should have been you. Yes. Well, we have the second last song in front of my eyes, and the message says, "Hi, Mr. Music Man, could you please play me Tamia with a song called Who Do You Tell?" After this, hopefully the last song, as I'll be knocking off. And if I didn't play your song, please don't kill me, right? You know, that's what is the next time? That's what we'll see, right? Is that how we make up for mistakes? But I love you, that's for sure, and I'll tell you.

And as I head towards the end of the program now, I would love to pass a message. Pass a message to the unmarried, but still willing to be married someday, individuals listening to this show right now, that I heard it some way that you miss 100% of the shots that you never take. You're hoping to get married someday, get a life partner perhaps? Please, lest you say it, they might never know. Yes, I said it. You miss 100% of the shots you never take. And the person that you never let know that you loved might never know and might never be with you. Bomele Wounded, ke le ratile haholo. Thank you so much for the time that we spent together. Brandy, Rata Tamia with a song called Who Do You Tell. So as my last of the day, loving you is one that says, hi Mr. Music Man, could you please play me Lionel Richie with a song called I'm In Love. By so saying, may his grace and light shine upon you until the next time we meet. I'm out.

0: Good, it's your man Flo Rida.
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1: 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I'm over, I tell him, say, locking and stocking. Take it away.
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Yes, ladies and gentlemen, I am back, DJ Mo on the ones and twos. DJ Mo, your favorite DJ's favorite DJ, even your girlfriend's a favorite DJ. Yeah, we're back again for this daily edition of the Pleasure Dome. And wait, excuse me there. Yo, this flu. Hey, guys, have you felt that this... You know, this cold that we're catching, it's like, yo, prime cold, you know, it's not your regular cold anymore. Nah, man, you take like a couple of, like, a week or so to actually get healed, you know, fully. Yeah, hey, anyway, ladies and gentlemen, good evening to the people of Lesotho and actually everyone else listening to the Ultimate Radio 99.8. You are officially inside the Pleasure Dome, the home of smooth vibes, hot conversations, local heat, and music that speaks straight to the soul. I will be your host and your chaperone for today. DJ Mo, your favorite DJ's favorite DJ, even your girlfriend's a favorite DJ, bringing you the vibes all the way up. You know what I mean? And today, guys, I know I always you know, bring you guys the latest in Amapiano House, you know, and AI music as well. Yeah, that one too. Yes, but today we're taking a different turn. It's a different Saturday. It's a Saturday for month end. You know, it's a month end Saturday. It's a Saturday that ends the month. If you don't get it, then forget about it. But yes, we're taking a different direction today because today's genre will be exclusively and specifically hip hop. You know what I mean? Because, you know, I played you a good song, a fire song by Young Thug with Travis Scott and Gunna saying Hot. It's actually the remix, Hot. And then I played you guys Dadistan and Touchline saying Izanda Pezulu. Yes, sir. And now in the background, we have G-Eazy alongside BB Rexha with Me, Myself, and I. And ladies and gentlemen, if you just tuned in, welcome, welcome, welcome. And if you still tuned in, welcome, welcome, welcome. We're still up on our Facebook page, Ultimate Radio 99.8. So go there and tell your boy, tell your favorite DJ, and click, where are you tuning in from?

Remember, go to our Facebook page, Ultimate Radio 99.8, and tell your boy, your favorite DJ, where exactly you are tuning in from this Saturday evening. Yes, sir. Anyway, ladies and gentlemen, when I look at my clock, it's 15 minutes past the hour 6. And I really hope, Nip. I think I may have my ducks in order for the time where we're gonna have, you know, our daily local artist interview. But hey, we'll see. Things haven't been actually bright, you know. But you know, I still got you guys, and you know, I will never let you go. You know, don't let go. Anyway, ladies and gentlemen, enjoy the song. Let's just go to this musical break. So we will be right back. Now enjoy G-Eazy alongside BB Rex, saying Me, Myself, and I. And remember, the genre for today is specifically and exclusively hip-hop. Now enjoy the song.

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3: Yes, yes, yes, yes, ladies and gentlemen, it's still time for the Pleasure Dome. Yes, it's still time for the Pleasure Dome right here on the Ultimate Radio 99.8. And remember, guys, I told you guys that we're gonna be taking a different direction today. We are gonna be, you know, hip-hop heads, you know, my hippie today. Yeah, for today. Today's genre is specifically and exclusively hip-hop. Yes, sir. Anyway, we gave you a song by 21 Savage alongside J. Cole saying a lot. And then, honest, and that song, man, I really love that song. I had to play it for you guys because I remember the first time when I heard that song. Yeah, I was probably in high school, probably like, you know what's funny? I almost said my first year in high school. You get it, man. But yeah, early stages of high school, first time hearing that song, and it was honestly an amazing song. Anyway, ladies and gentlemen, I know that. You know, usually I bring you guys an artist for today, you know, just so that we can, you know, you know, support homegrown talent. But for today, unfortunately, due to unforeseen circumstances, the artist could not make it through. But despite that, we're still gonna cruise nicely. Anyway, I'm still DJ Mo, your favorite DJ's favorite DJ, even your girlfriend's favorite DJ, right here on the Ultimate Radio 99.8. This is still the Pleasure Dome. And then in the background, we have a song by Juice WRLD saying Lucid Dreams. And just before we take a musical break, I know. I usually don't do this, but for all of you guys out there, if you don't have any plans, go watch the UEFA Champions League final. The UEFA Champions League final is playing right now. It is live. Arsenal versus PSG, and the score is already 1-0, 1 to Arsenal and 0 to PSG. So if you want to do something for today, if you don't have any Zaka, if you don't have plans, just go out, go to a bar, or just chill indoors, or just watch on your phone, you know, live stream it if you're a soccer person, or if you're a sporting person. Okay, mostly soccer. So if you're a soccer person, you know, just watch PSG versus Arsenal. The UEFA Champions League final match is actually live as we speak. If you say you don't have any plans, man, go watch soccer, man. Go watch soccer. It's one of the biggest matches. You know what I'm saying? It's one of the biggest matches. Anyway, ladies and gentlemen, when I look at my clock here, it is 35 minutes past the hour 6. And remember, DJ Mo will be here with you guys until the hour 9. So kick back, relax, and let me take control. Yay. If you don't get it, then forget about it. Anyway, ladies and gentlemen, let me give you a nice song here. A nice song by Skun Pampiri saying Star. Anyway, after this track, we will be right back to give you what's been happening entertainment wise, what's been happening in the world of entertainment, you know, movies and music, and sort of. But for now, let's enjoy the song by Skun Pampiri.

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3: Kim Mushweshwe, the founder of the Basutu Nation, strategic thinking and inspirational leadership by Kim Mushweshwe I in the 19th century led to the formation of Lesotho. Emerging between Zulu Nation, the Boers and the British, Mushweshwe used his diplomatic skill to unite Basutu clans escaping the Zulu's conquering forces. He preserved his kingdom, either absorbing or overcoming rival tribes. Mushweshwe used the mountains to create a defendable capital, Tabawusiu, and used French missionary diplomacy and weaponry, defeating the British in 1851, but losing to the Boers in 1868. Mushweshwe appealed to Queen Victoria for help. She declared Basutoland a British protectorate. In 1966, Basutoland gained its independence from Britain, becoming the Kingdom of Lesotho. Never forget King Mushweshwe, the founder of the Basutu Nation.
4: Anyway, ladies and gentlemen, as we walk on by, when I look at my clock here, it is 20 minutes until we get to the hour 7. Now, ladies and gentlemen, remember, I told you guys that today we are going to be rocking into hip-hop wise, you know, hippity hip-hop, hip-hop, hip-hop, hip-hop, yeah. Yeah, we had a beautiful song by Skoon Pampiri saying Stara, and then we also had a song by Metro Boomin alongside Ghana with Space Cadet. And now in the background, we have a song by Doja Cat saying Paint the Town Red. Yes, Sirski. And remember, I told you guys that we're going to be talking about, you know, what's been going on in the world of entertainment. Yes. World of entertainment for today. So let me give you a bit of a highlight reel. Is it right to say highlight reel? But let me give you what's been going on in the entertainment industry anyway. And but I feel like just before I get into what's been going on entertainment industry wise, let's go to our Facebook page, Ultimate Radio 99.8. Ask you guys, where are you tuning in from? And also, thank you so much for the comments. Anyway, we have a comment from Linny saying, "Hey family, I'm tuning in from Nazareth." Oh yes, all the way in Nazareth. Yes, Nazareth. Is Jesus from Nazareth? So are you kind of related to him or something? Anyway, we thank you so much, Linny, for tuning in. We also have a comment from our top fan, Dikuti Mukota, saying from Machache Hamatela. And actually, Machache, you know, these places, they have so many common names. I know.

a machacha, like a place called machacha, when you go like in the lines of going to Gubetswana, like there's like machacha hardware store, like right when you pass the what's this, I don't want to say robots, but you guys get to it. I've had a robot doing men, and I wonder why we call those things robots, man. It's weird, but yes, that side. But anyway, thank you so much, Mr. Koti. Yeah, man. And we also have Anna Khwabane. Anna, hey, says, hello, DJ Mo. It's Anna Khwabane here, tuning in from a village called Tibel. Yeah, man, because like Tibel, like if you no, no, but hey, I don't want to go there in the middle of the night, hey, but thank you so much, Anna, for coming through. And we have another top fan here, Mamulebatsi Mosebi, saying, hello DJ Mo, hey, it's Mamo, I'm tuning in from Bloemtown. Okay, wait, Bloemtown isn't like Bloemfontein, does your village have a nickname called Bloemtown, or is it actual Bloemfontein? Now I'm confused. But thank you so much, Mamo, for coming through, for tuning in. And we also have a comment from Lawrence Mwima, saying all the way from Roma. Okay, Roma there. Where they say, you know, weekend to Malaborar, they mean it. They definitely mean it. Yo, guys, Roma. Hey. Ish. And we also have a comment from Francina. Is it Lesson? Yeah, Lesson Francina, saying from Diseling. Wow, man. Do you guys know where this place is? First time hearing this place, but hey, okay, man, shout out. And we also have a comment from Aus Dolphy Matt, saying, tuning in all the way from Hamantebo. Okay, all the way from, see, places like that. See, I know Hamantebo, I know that one. Yeah, see, I'm not that bad, guys. I know Hamantebo on Akukai. Anyway, ladies and gentlemen, when I look at my clock here, it is 6:47. So yeah, we have a couple of minutes until we get to the hour 7, and remember, I'm still with you guys until the hour 9. So let's just keep enjoying the good tunes, the good vibes, and the good memories. And if you want to join us, if you want to join our conversation, you can just pull up on Ultimate Radio 99.8, our Facebook page. And I actually have a topic for you guys, you know, spicy topic for you guys today. I asked you guys, does posting your partner less mean that you love them less? 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Or yes, you can call in at 2121-998. 2121-998. So yeah, honestly, I asked you guys this one because a friend of mine was telling me that, hey, I am an amo, bruh, she broke up with me, bruh. I'm like, oh, dude, what happened? And he's like, hey, bruh, she was like, I don't post her, you know, I don't talk about her or my statuses. Maybe I don't want people knowing that I'm dating her, yada yada yada, you know, the typical vibes. And I'm like, bruh, really, was that the reason she broke up with you? I feel like she just wanted a way out, low-key, or maybe even high-key. I think she just wanted a way out, because how in the world can you say I'm breaking up with you because you don't post me on your statuses? Ah, hey, bruh, what are you talking about? Yo, what are you talking about? Because I don't post you on my statuses, suddenly I don't love you. We can't be doing this anymore. Ah, guys. But anyway, that's our topic for today. Does posting your partner less mean you love them less? You can send in your VN at 6220098. That's 6220098. Or you can call in at 2121-998. That is 2121-998. Or you can just go on our Facebook page and just comment, man. Just comment. You can just comment and say, I know, and like DJ Moom. Nightly, I corner, man. If my partner doesn't post about me, Lumtuana doesn't love me. Yo, imagine. But ladies, what I can tell you is, your boyfriend is not nonchalant. No, your boyfriend is not nonchalant. It just means he doesn't love you. I'm not even trying to sugarcoat this one. If he's nonchalant around you, he doesn't love you. But I tell you that, man. Yeah, I tell you that. If he's nonchalant around you, booga. He doesn't love you. He does not. If he's nonchalant, it means he's not in lovant with you. Yeah, nonchalant, not in lovant with you. Easy does it. I tell you guys. Anyway, when I look at my clock here.

It is 10 minutes before we get to the hour 7. And yeah, remember guys, like I keep telling you guys, we will be here until the hour 9. Yes, we will be here until the hour 9. And I want to spice it up a little bit. At 7 o'clock on the dot, I want you guys to call in and just, you know, request your favorite hip-hop song. So you can call in at exactly 7 o'clock on the dot. You can just call in at 212-1998. That's 212-1998, and you can request your favorite hip-hop song. But don't forget to tell DJ Mo me where exactly you are tuning in from. Yes, so remember, you can call in at 212-1998 at 7 o'clock on the dot and request a song. Remember to tell DJ Mo where you are listening from as you are requesting the song, who you are and where you're listening from. Anyway, ladies and gentlemen, let's quickly go for a musical break. Right now we have a song by DJ Zaka saying Chiriam Pinchaka alongside Dadistan and Wave Rider. Enjoy this one, guys.

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4: 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And

0: Let me give you guys what's been going on in the, you know, entertainment industry, what's been going on entertainment-wise, you know, entertainment-wise, if you know what I'm saying. Anyway, in movies and series, you know, I feel like this has been something I really want to talk about. Is Hollywood running out of ideas? Because honestly, man, they are making way too many remakes. You know, old movies getting sequels nobody asked for. You know, I feel like some movies really don't deserve a remake at this point. You know, not talking about remakes, about a sequel. Yo, Fast and Furious, awa guys, we lost the concept of street racing, you know, just cultural street racing, pure street racing in Boma. Fast and Furious, what, Fast 5, was it Fast 6? Yeah, Fast 6, I think. Fast 6, Fast 7. And then 8, 9, they were trash, man. They were trash, man. Even Hobbs and Shaw was better. I mean, honestly, it was better, man. But I know, guys, I feel like some movies don't deserve any sequels anymore. Like, just anymore. Anyway, we have some buzz that's been going around movie-wise, as Spider-Noir starring Nicolas Cage has finally dropped. And honestly, people are buzzing over it. People have, you know, just started to disseminate it, just to, you know, I don't want to say tear it apart, but more analyze it than tear it apart, more analyze it. And honestly, for me, I cannot wait to watch that movie. I'm thinking of going to Lady Brand, is it Bloemfontein? Yeah, Bloemfontein, to go, you know, movie theater, get my popcorn in, get my soda in, you know, go chill. If you want to know who I'm going with, I'm going alone. Hey, I'm going alone. Some of my friends don't have passports, so hey, they stress me out, man. They stress me out, so I'm going to be going alone. Anyway, in music talk, in the music entertainment, Drake dropped 3 albums, and yeah, man. Honestly, is it overworking or overcooking, you know? Because now it's... Because... And speaking of music-wise... Nowadays, can we really rate how good a song is because of how many plays it got on TikTok? Can we really say, no, a song is a banger because it blew up on TikTok? You know, everyone's talking about it on TikTok. It seems that way, but can we really rate a song on how good it is because of the amount of plays it got on TikTok? Anyway, ladies and gentlemen, we actually have a caller here. Let's hear what our caller has to say. Caller, what's up? This is Ultimate Radio
1: 99.8.
0: What's up, man? What's up?
1: How are you?
0: Yeah, it's all good. What's up? What you want to talk about?
1: I don't need a pin.
0: Yeah. Give me your song. Hold on, but before you do, you have to tell me who you are and where you're shooting from.
1: Oh, I'm Princess.
0: Oh, Princess.
1: Yes.
0: Really? That's your name, Princess?
1: Oh, that's my name, actually.
0: Oh my God, man. I love your name. Okay, Princess. Where are you tuning in from?
1: Azinot.
0: Okay, Princess from Azinot. Yeah, what song would you like, love?
1: Splinter, Essential C.
0: Oh, Splinter.
1: Yes.
0: Oh, so you like drill, eh?
1: Yeah, low key. Oh.
0: Nah, is it really low key now? I feel like not a lot of people know this song. So, is it really low key or do you like drill?
1: Yeah, it's low key. I think.
0: Oh, okay. Anyway, Princess, all the way from Azinot, thank you so much. I will play your song.
1: Thank you.
0: Anyway. Princess, all the way from Mazinot, says, "Hey, man, DJ Mo, play me Sprinter by Central C." Yeah, hey, drill. Not really a genre I'd say I'd listen to. But although I would love to go to UK and speak the type of English, you know, the in it. Hey, mate, you know what I'm saying? Yeah, you see the omitting words. I love how they omit the T's in some words, but at the same time, I'm always like, "Hey, T." Why you guys omit the T's? So if I say, "Oi, mate, I want to go get a tattoo," am I going to say, "Oh, mate, I want to go get a ah-ooh"? You know what I mean? But, hey, it is what it is, eh? Let's just quickly wrap it up in what's been going on entertainment-wise, as some celebrity gossip here. Yeah, we've got some celebrity gossip. Actually, Tom Holland and Zendaya, they've been making headlines, guys. They've been making headlines again. Because remember, last week I was talking about how their relationship seems a bit shaky now. They seem a bit shaky, but hey, we see. Anyway, ladies and gentlemen, it's that hour when I

0: ask you guys for you to call in and request your favorites. Your favorite track, I said your favorite song. Hey, same thing, same dish, same toilet, yeah. But anyway, ladies and gentlemen, this is a song from Princess from Mazinod. It's a song by Central C and Dave called Sprinter. And we will be taking, okay, I will be taking musical requests from this hour just until, 7:30, yeah. Just give you guys 30 minutes of fame. I'll be taking your song request. And honestly, I'm sorry if I'm not going to be able to get to all of your requests. You guys, you support me too much, so I get too many requests at the same time. Anyway, ladies and gentlemen, there's a song by Central C and Dave called Sprinter.
1: Five-star hotel, smoking cigarette, mixing Cody and up with a Finnegan. She got thick, but she wanna get Finnegan. 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

0: We will be back right after this.
1: Yeah, man. We will be back right after this. We are back right after that. Anyway, ladies and gentlemen, I have some voice notes here. So let me play you these voice notes. I'm sure people are just requesting their favorite songs.
2: Hi, DJ Mo. How are you?
1: I'm good. How are you? I'm good, man.
2: Can you please play me a song by...

0: by Meek Mill Levels. It's Selena from TY. All
1: right, Miss Selena. Miss Selena says that she wants a song by Meek Mill Levels, man. So, hey, Meek Mill, there was so much controversy behind this dude. So much controversy behind him in the whole Diddy case, you know. But despite his controversy, honestly, he made good music. He made good music, honestly. I cannot lie for the brother. He made good music. So, anyway, ladies and gentlemen, Selena, here is your song, love. Levels by Meek Mill.
2: Them hoes ain't fucking you cause you ain't in that bracket. Learn life. It's levels to this young boy. 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

0: 5, 4, 3, 2, 1. We have ignition. Strap in. You're about to listen to the hottest sounds. It's the hottest station.
1: Yes, ladies and gentlemen, it is the hottest station. And if you just tuned in, welcome, welcome, welcome. This is still the Ultimate Radio 99.8. This is still the Pleasure Dome with me, DJ Mo, your favorite DJ's favorite DJ, even your girlfriend's favorite DJ. Yes, sir, Ski. And remember, I've been taking requests for these 30 minutes. And when I look at my clock here, it's 15 minutes past the hour 7. So, not good at maths. Do we have, yeah, we still have 15 more minutes.

to go. So I'm still taking requests. I'm still taking requests. And honestly, guys, I want to keep or I want to reiterate this, that I'm sorry if I'm not going to be, you know, able to get to all of your tracks. I am deeply sorry. There's just so many of you guys, and honestly, I can't get to all of you guys at the same time. But that doesn't stop you from being the lucky winner, and, you know, just saying, "Hey, DJ Mo, play me this track." Anyway, we have a text here on WhatsApp saying, "Good evening. Would you please play me a song called Drop It Like It's Hot by Snoop Dogg? I'm tuning in all the way from Thotedi Siming. It's Marco." Okay, Marco Polo. Marco Polo. Here's your track, Marco. Song by Snoop D-O-double-G featuring Pharrell Williams, saying, "Drop It Like It's Hot."

song. It was a hot song by Snoop D-O-double-G alongside Pharrell Williams saying, drop it like it's hot, drop it like it's hot, drop it like it's hot. And we have another request here. We have another request over here saying, hi, can you please play me Bad Boys by Pop Smoke? This is Boitumelo from Maputwe Hamathata. Yeah, I hope I said that right. Hamathata. Mathata. As in, like, it's low tata moon, no, mea moon, no, le tata. She was rock hard. Anyway, I got you, baby boo. Here is a song by Pop Smoke saying Bad Boys.

0: Yes, ladies and gentlemen, that was Bad Boys by Pop Smoke. Yeah, man, a drill song. A drill song by Pop Smoke, the late Pop Smoke, R.I.P. Yeah, it was a song by Pop Smoke saying Bad Boys. Anyway, when I look at my clock, it is 24 minutes past the hour 7. Now, guys, remember I said until just 7:30, and I'll be closing all votes. I'll be closing all bidding. The next time I do this, I'm gonna ask you guys to call in. No more this WhatsApp. No, no, no. I wanna hear your voices. Speak to me nicely, you know. Talk to me or don't talk at all. Anyway, we have a text here on WhatsApp saying, hi, please play me Lucid Dreams by Juice WRLD. Ke Monica Kamazino, thank you. And Monica, didn't I play this song? I think I did in the early stages of the show. In the early stages of the show, I played this song. I know I did. I don't think it would be wise for me to repeat this song. So I'm sorry, Monica, but I cannot repeat this song, man. I played it before, and I really, if I played it on the other show, it would have been fine. But I literally played it today as I was starting the show, you know, introducing that hip-hop Hip Hop Saturday for today. But I seriously play this song. But you can, I'm giving you the opportunity to request another song. So Monica, all the way from Mazino, to please request another song. Can be from Juice WRLD or any other world, just you can request another song. But yeah, I think the requester should probably stop here, because we only have 5 minutes until it's 7:30. So I really don't want to take too much of your time. I'm nice that way, guys. Anyway, let's listen to a voice note here. We have a VN here, so let's hear what they have to say.
1: Hey, DJ Mo, how are you?
0: I'm good. How are you?
1: Good night. This is

0: Angie from Shosho 2.
1: Angie!
0: Kopaba Pale, my daughter, a song.
1: Okay.
0: She'll tell you what the name of the song is.
1: Okay, tell me.
2: Sukabek by Scott Mapuma.
1: Okay.
2: Thank you.
1: okay, baby girl. I got you. Mark Zuckerberg by Scott Mapuma. Honestly, I did promise that it's gonna be a hip hop Saturday. But this is the only time I'm going astray, just because little baby girl requested this song, saying, "Please play me Mark Zuckerberg by Scott Mapuma." Baby girl, I got you. Angie, tell her that I got her, man. Tell her that I got her. It's not hip hop, but I got her. So Angie's a beautiful daughter. Angie's beautiful daughter. Here is your song, Mark Zuckerberg by Scott Mapuma, alongside PC. Yeah.

0: Yay, winner man. Anyway, Angie, I hope your daughter enjoyed this song. I hope your daughter enjoyed this song. And guys, don't you even think for a split second that I'm going astray. No, Angie's daughter wanted this song, and I could not say no, guys. I could not say no, because she said she wanted Mark Zuckerberg, yeah, so I gave her that. Anyway, ladies and gentlemen, when I look at my clock, it is 30 minutes past the hour 7, and all requests have officially closed. Yeah, until the final hour, all requests have officially closed. I will open them again, but if you want to know when I'm gonna open them, stay tuned. And guys, you there's so many requests, guys, so if I don't get to all of them, I'm guys. But anyway, let's hear this voice note. We have a VN over here. Let's hear what they have to say.
1: Hey DJ Mo.
0: Hi,
1: this is D.
0: Okay, D. Okay,
1: can you please play me Meek Mill, Nicki Minaj, and Chris Brown, All Eyes on You?
0: Oh, the classic, Meek Mill with, is it Meek Mill? Yeah, with Chris Brown, All Eyes on Me, now with Nicki Minaj, All Eyes, I wanna remember the song, but I, you know when you know the name of the song, now, and you can't, you know, sing it, like, you can't sing it, like, you remember it's playing in your head, but you just can't, like, it's on the tip of your tongue, but you just can't, yeah. But anyway, thank you so much for coming through, and for requesting your name, your song, D. Thank you so much. This is Meek Mill alongside Chris Brown and Nicki Minaj saying All Eyes on Me. My bad, guys. I meant All Eyes on You.

0: There's so much requests, actually, requests. There's way too many requests. I cannot get to all of them. But guys, please, please, please bear with me. You know, bear with me. I cannot get to all of your requests at the same time. So please, bear with me. Please. Anyway, let's see what our caller has to say. Caller, what's up? Caller decided to run away. Why are you running? Molefe, don't run. Why are you running? This is why I'm recording. Yeah, this is why I'm recording. Anyway, let me just take two more song requests. And yeah, I'm going to close it for now. And I will visit it. I'll visit it some other time. But let me take these last two requests. We have a text here. Good evening. Could you play me Hate It or Love It by The Game featuring 50 Cent? You're like old school hip hop, ne? Like, so far, I haven't heard, a current track. Hate It or Love It by The Game and 50 Cent. But let's see what our caller has to say first. Caller, what's up? This is Ultimate Radio 99.8.
1: How are you?
0: I'm good, my brother. How are you?
1: I'm all right, thanks.
0: It's all good. Anyway, which song would you like me to play for you, and who am I talking to?
1: This is Bernard. Is it only a hip-hop thing, kind of?
0: Yeah, it's only a hip-hop thing for today. What's up? Which song did you want?
1: Oh, no, I didn't really want to request a hip-hop song, but anyway, it's okay. Good night.
0: Okay, my brother. Nah. Next time, eh?
1: All right, no problem.
0: No problem, man. Yeah, man. I'm sorry to say this, but yeah. It's a hip-hop Saturday. It's hip-hop Saturday for today. But anyway, ladies and gentlemen, I'm just taking these last two WhatsApp requests. I had a request from Muratua from Le Pering saying I should play her Hate It or Love It by The Game featuring 50 Cent. I was just saying that, hey, I haven't heard any latest tracks. But anyway, ladies and gentlemen, this is still the Pleasure Dome on the Ultimate Radio 99.8. This is still DJ Mo, your favorite DJ's favorite DJ, even your girlfriend's our favorite DJ. Now let's enjoy 50 Cent, Hate It or Love It, alongside The Game. Check out my melody.

Yeah. All Eyes on You, Meek Mill, featuring Chris Brown and Nicki Minaj with this beautiful song, All Eyes on You, a classic, honestly, classic song. I feel like it was from like the 2000s, like not 2020, I'm not sure, but the 2000s, eh? 2000s. Anyway, ladies and gentlemen, when I look at my clock, it's 35 minutes past the hour 7. At this point, I'm just wrapping up just a couple more, a couple more comments, just a couple, because, hey, there's so much

0: We will be back right after this.
1: And we're back right after that. Anyway, ladies and gentlemen, when I go my clock, it's 20 minutes before we get to the hour 8. And I'm done taking song requests for now. But let me repay Monica in Mazinot. Let me repay her because she asked for Lucid Dreams by Juice WRLD. And I told her that, Monica, I've played the song before. So let me play you another song just so you can request that. She's the only one that I told her that she can request, you know, any other song because I've already played that song. Yeah, so she came back and she said, okay, please play me Wishing Well by Juice WRLD. Okay, so this is the final track I'm gonna be taking as a request until we get to the final hour of the show. And at exactly 10 minutes left until we get to the hour 8, I will be giving you your daily sporting dosage. So we better clock that in. You better mark that on your watch over there. Yeah, that exactly 10 minutes to the hour 8, I'll be giving you your daily sporting updates. But for now, let's enjoy this song by Juice WRLD alongside The Weeknd, saying, Juice WRLD alone. I remember Juice WRLD alongside The Weeknd. The song's called Smile. So yeah, let's enjoy this one, this amazing musical number by Juice WRLD, saying, Wishing Well.

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3: Zoko panengiri tava. 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Who is a man of a court? Who is

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1: Anyway, ladies and gentlemen, it is about that time again. It is that time again where me, DJ Mo himself, give you what's been going on in the daily sporting update. And remember, guys, I told you that the UEFA Champions League is going on as we speak. The UEFA Champions League, yeah, is on as we speak, live as we speak, actually. And I told you the score then. The score then was 1-2 Arsenal. Wow, what did I say? Wow. 1 Arsenal, 0 PSG. Yeah, that's better. And now the score is 1 PSG and 1 Arsenal. The 1-1 draw at the moment. And the final whistle has still yet to go. So we'll see. We'll see which one comes out on top and which one becomes the European champions. Anyway, ladies and gentlemen, let's give you some latest transfer news in Barcelona, as Barcelona have signed England winger from Newcastle, Anthony Gordon, for a fee of around 80 million euros. And now Barcelona want to sign Julian Alvarez at a deal around 100 million euros plus some variables. So we'll see if Barcelona will actually get Julian Alvarez. Actually, if the money is right, Julian Alvarez already said that his dream team is to go to Barcelona. So we'll see if he actually ends up going there. But in other news, Brazil have confirmed that Neymar did not train with the squad yesterday, instead visiting a clinic to undergo medical tests. And you know, Neymar, everyone is just hoping that Neymar gets to the World Cup, Neymar World Cup, but injuries just keep on hindering him, just keep on taking him back. And it's so sad to see one of the legends of the game get injured this way. It's one of those careers that you're gonna hear them suddenly retiring, because yeah, it's time now. Injuries have taken their toll on him, but you know, it is what it is. And also, we have some news, as Frank Lampard is now an option to become the new Crystal Palace manager should Iraola decline. And actually, Iraola has declined. He has declined because Arne Slot has been fired, or has been sacked from Liverpool FC, and Iraola is now the new head coach for Liverpool FC for the coming season. So yeah. So we'll see. We'll see, because Liverpool was having a very, very lackluster season so far. So they're not even in the Champions League. I think they're in the Europa League, if I'm certain. Yeah, they're in the Europa League. Yep, they're definitely in the Europa League. Anyway, talking about Liverpool, Ibrahim Konate has left Liverpool as a free agent. Sources came in today in the early hours of the morning. Yeah, Ibrahim Konate has left Liverpool as a free agent, now looking for a next club. Now also, some shocking news back in Barcelona is that they're working on signing Josko Vardiol, which is the left back for Manchester City. So we will see what happens. Actually, some news came in. Remember I said Barcelona, offering 100 million plus variables for Julian Alvarez, and actually some news came through that Atletico Madrid have actually said no. They have rejected the 100 million offer from Barcelona for Julian Alvarez. So we will see. And some news in PSG, as there were reports that if PSG win the Champions League, each and every player will receive a bonus of 1 million euros each. You know, they're not splitting 1 million euros. No, every player is going to get 1 million euros. So for like the whole team is going to be like 34 players. So 34 players are going to get 1 million each, 1 million euros each. Yo. Anyway, in some news, South Africa yesterday were playing against Nicaragua, and they drew 0-0. So it kind of says, and especially with Reeve Foster missing the penalty that was given to him, it kind of says, I feel like at this point, Bafana Bafana is just Sundowns 2.0 at this point. It's just Sundowns mixed up, you know, because it has just a few more players that are from other teams, but mostly Sundowns. So I really think Bafana Bafana is Sundowns completely. So yeah, we'll see what Hugo Bros can sum up in the World Cup. And also some other news, as Mamelodi Sundowns won the Red Bull Cup, yeah, against RB Leipzig, where Mamelodi Sundowns won 3-1. Honestly, a very beautiful game, a very beautiful matchup that was happening yesterday, Mamelodi Sundowns versus RB Leipzig. Honestly, Sundowns surprised us all, winning 3-1 against such a big team as you know, RB Leipzig. But you know, it's soccer, man. It's soccer, or it's football. Things happen. Eh? And just to give you a live score, yeah, update, it's still a 1-1. There's still a 1-1 draw in the UEFA Champions League final, PSG versus Arsenal. So yeah, it's still a 1-1 draw. It's still a 1-1 draw. There's still no more goals. So we'll see before the end of tonight who will actually walk away with the UEFA Champions League. Anyway, ladies and gentlemen, I think this concludes our latest footballing news for now. Footballing news for now. Actually, not for now, for today's show. But if you just tuned in, or if you're still tuned in, thank you. If you just tuned in, welcome. This is still the Pleasure Dome with me, DJ Mo, your favorite DJ's favorite DJ, even your girlfriend's favorite DJ. Yes, sir. Now, remember, guys, I was taking some requests from you guys, but now those requests are done, and now y'all are gonna feel my playlist. Anyway, we have a song by AKA and Anati saying, "Don't forget to pray."

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Hey, Tito no Fefa, it's Connie's in the Bendy Sands. Connie's a girl, many melody lands, and Tandas are Uzo's a band. Hey, Tito no Fefa, it's Connie's in the Bendy Sands. Connie's a girl, many melody lands, and Tandas are Uzo's a band. Band of Bassella Link, but from the Dissella Igaz, and Tandas are Uzo's a band. Tandas are Uzo's a band. Band of Bassella Link, but from the Nikki Dindy Clans, and Tandas are Uzo's a band.

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All right, ladies and gentlemen, boys and girls, and everyone in the world. When I look at my clock here, it is 20 minutes past the hour 8, and you are still tuned in to the Pleasure Dome with me, DJ Mo, your favorite DJ's favorite DJ, even your girlfriend's favorite DJ. Yes, sir, Ski. Anyway, we're in the last stretch of the show. So I hope you guys have been enjoying the beautiful sounds, the beautiful tunes that I've been giving you guys, because hey, it's a hip hop Saturday this Saturday. Yes, sir, Ski. We had a beautiful song by Anati saying Tikono Fefe, and also another song by Anati alongside AKA saying don't forget to pray. Yeah. So yeah, man, do remember that God is on the way. Yeah. don't forget to pray. Anyway, ladies and gentlemen, I keep enjoying these tunes that DJ Mo keeps bringing for you guys. Anyway, let's just go for a musical break. Let's enjoy the song by Miss Prue DJ Ameni featuring MT Saudi, Java, Fifi Cooper, Reese and Benny Mark. Is it Benchmark? Yeah, Benchmark. Anyway, enjoy the song, eh?

0: 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It's the Kid 50 Cent.
1: What's up, everybody? I'm Eminem.
2: What's up, y'all? This is Timbaland.
3: 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This is shit, Noob D.O. Double G.
4: Yo, what's good? It's your man, Flo Rida.
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6: Yo, what's up, y'all? This is Kanye.
7: Yo, don't know, say, yo, this is Sean Party Girls. I'm over Rida. Tell him, said, locking and stocking. Take it away.
8: Hey, hey, this is Lady Gaga.
9: 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It's Kesha.
10: What's up, you guys? It's Nicki Minaj.
11: 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I'm Beyonce.
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Yes, ladies and gentlemen, we're in the final stretch of the show. Final stretch of the show. Just 30 more minutes to go until the show is completely over. And honestly, guys, thank you so much for tuning in, for being with me on this amazing ride. It's been a fun show because I brought you guys hip-hop, Brought you guys hip-hop, and it was fire, And remember, guys, I had a topic of discussion. Hold on, let me just do this. Beautiful, different species. Fast, you look like my speed. All right, yeah. I had a topic of discussion up on our Facebook page, Ultimate Radio 99.8. And I asked you guys, does posting your partner mean you love them less? Or posting your partner less, does that mean you love them less or not, you know? So we got a couple of comments here on our Facebook page, And we have a comment over here by Ngani Music. Did I pronounce that good? I hope so. And he says, nope, sometimes you need to protect what you love. There are people on the streets, so please do remember that social media is not your heart. Yeah, but I'm tired, and then next thing you know, you're stuck singing bam tatile, bam tatile. So yeah, Ngani Music, thank you so much, man, for coming through. And we also have a comment from Ntate Pala saying it is respect. Okay, so if you don't post them much, means that you just respect them. Okay, and we have a comment from Babsy C saying, no, I used to post a lot, it ended in tears. Now I'm going to hide him like a payslip. It doesn't mean I don't love him. I just prefer being private so that I can move on easily without judgment. Yahore, I change men like pants. Aibu, when you change men like pants. Che, you're the one saying it, man. You're the one saying it. So, hey, okay. And we have a comment from our top fan, Dineo, saying, hey, naga nita hai kitsi leto. Hey, it's so late tabe, Miguel, it's so late tabe. Don't even entertain it. And we have a comment from Anna Khawani. Anna, hi. It says, she says, it shows respect. Relationship needs privacy. Sometimes as a person, you need to protect who you love from other people. Yeah, because they will take them. And we have a last comment, Dark Mode Mashia saying, no, Mar, if the queen is busy outside, she will do less to protect you from those ninjas necking like no fingers on you and disrespect. And she's always single waiting for the lottery to leave your broke ... alone. So yeah, so you know, guys, we agree that posting them too much is it's too much. But for me, I honestly don't mind. You post me, you don't post me, okay, but post me once in a while. It doesn't mean you love me less, or even when I'm dating you and I don't post you that much, it doesn't mean I love you less, man. I'm literally just protecting you, because hey, there's snakes in the grass and goats in the studio. Speaking of goats in the studio, we have a song coming up next. Nasty C featuring Usi Mama, and he's saying, soft. So enjoy this musical number, Soft by Nasty C featuring Usi Mama.

0: soft. 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
11: Who better, you better. 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

only hustlers relate. 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

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Yes, ladies and gentlemen, just making way for the Night Pulse with Sazzy. So, yeah, man. Yeah, it's been a wonderful show. It's been an amazing show. It's been a hip-hop, hippity-hip-hop type of show. So, yeah, guys. Just from me to you guys, DJ Mo, to you guys, saying thank you so much for tuning into the Pleasure Dome from 6 p.m. till the late at night, 9 p.m., which is right about now, actually. So anyway, ladies and gentlemen, thank you so much for tuning in. This is DJ Mo signing out. And if you want to follow me, you can just follow me on Facebook. It's Mo White. And if you want to follow me on Instagram, it's Mo_Weezy999. So yeah, all love, one love. Let's enjoy this last track by Casper Nyovesta featuring Mahotela Queens, saying Malume.

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Alongside Sia Titanium, ladies and gentlemen, good evening. How are you doing this evening? It is, of course, a beautiful Saturday evening. Just be, or rather decide to be titanium, eh? We need people who are that optimistic. Otherwise, pink came through, wherever try. You know what? Do not give up. Try. And Nasty C came through saying, hell no, I'm never going to quit. So, Malume Veta, Dimelang Basoto Arafella, how are you doing? My name is Azee Daily, Sazilicious Mama Tikita Monoto. I just want to welcome you to your Night Pulse, the Saturday edition. Of course, 3 hours of magic, 3 hours of entertainment, 3 hours of good music. It is what you can expect from this show. Ladies and gentlemen, happy birthday to those who are celebrating their birthday. Happy anniversary if you happen to be celebrating your anniversary. And I just want to say, this is your chance to actually give a birthday shout out to your sister, sibling, friend, colleague, anybody that you know. And of course, general shout outs are accepted as well. 6322998212199. But somebody very special to my heart is actually celebrating his birthday. Come on here, Lamonota, just 20 years old, and I'm so excited. Oh my gosh, you know what? I sometimes forget that he's not my biological son. That's how much I'm excited for his birthday. Ladies and gentlemen, a big shout out to DJ Mo and my colleagues for making sure that you are taken care of, that you kept it locked right here on the mighty station. Let's continue with beautiful music while we await those shout outs. Yeah, DJ somebody, Monati Mpulai. There's also Casper Nyovest in that one, Tebe. And yeah, 25 minutes after 9.

0: Sering si roko mongwa day. 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
1: War plus war.
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0: It is DJ Somebody alongside Caspaño Vest and Tab with Munati Mpulaye Bestie. As you celebrate, make sure that you remember there's still tomorrow. Do not do anything I wouldn't do, eh? Do not overspend. Do not drink and drive. Just make sure that you say, I know it is month end. And yeah, we are all happy. We're all excited. It is that one Saturday where people live on Ultimate. Hi.
1: Hello.
0: Hi, my love. How are you doing?
1: I'm good, good. And you?
0: I'm awesome tonight. I'm feeling so awesome.
1: That is great and fantastic.
0: Mm-hmm.
1: And I'd like to thank you for playing my beautiful song, Titanium.
0: Oh, I'm happy.
1: That is one of my favorite songs.
0: Yeah, it is mine too. And I want to believe that most people really, really love that track. It was the best one. Still the best one, eh?
1: The best one.
0: Mm-hmm.
1: I got to tell you, what does Titanium mean?
0: Yes.
1: Yes. So,
0: I was about to say, even lyrically, I just love every word, every lyrics in that song.
1: Even if you watch it, that music you're writing, you will see it in Titanium.
0: Okay, Kanda, what are your plans tonight? What are you doing? Mommy's Ultimate ready, eh?
1: Mommy's Ultimate.
0: Okay. And I was just thinking to myself last night, I'm like, okay, it's winter. I mean, people are just staying up until 0 hour. I might as well do something for them. So you can just request one song, and the request line will start just now.
1: We'll start just now.
0: Yeah, although I wouldn't be saying,

0: it's Mlindo, the vocalist, alongside DJ Mapori. So with I'm a blesser. I see Monique wanted to sing along, and of course, Ganda Ganda. So whatever it is that you want is definitely what you'll get for me this Saturday. It is indeed an amazing one. Ladies and gentlemen, a.k.a. came through with Nice to See, with Lemons and Eve, alongside Alicia Keys, came through with Gangsta Loving, 8 minutes before it goes over to 10. Yeah, and Bestie, you can also request your song, although I'm not going to say, mama, nguku play thing. I just want to play the music, you know, just play the songs, and we keep that momentum of partying, of celebrating, of having amazing vibes right here on the Mighty Station. My name is Sazi Daily or Sazilicious, any way you prefer to call me. I really, really am down. 212-1998 and 622-0098 is our WhatsApp hotline. Let's continue with beautiful music. But before that, let me just hear what Bestie is saying.
1: Hi, Ivy. How are you this evening?
0: Hi,
1: can
0: love.
1: You please play me Isaka Lavuma song? I like that song so much. It's the only song that is on my mind right now. It's Selena from TY.
0: Okay, Selena, we'll definitely find you that one. Although I'm not so sure if it's Isaka Love You My Son or Isaac, like, I'll just check and you can just correct me if I'm wrong, ne? Let me just play one song and then try to find you that other one that you want. One more time, Daft Punk. I don't remember the last time I had this one play.

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1: Hello.
2: Hey.
1: How are you?
2: I'm good. How are you?
1: I'm good too. And who am I talking to from where?
2: Sofoni Alakata from Aputi.
1: Alright, my guy. Obatla Pina, I think. Not giving up,
2: Not giving up. Yeah, I keep giving some of an
1: Okay, we'll definitely give you that, my love. Keep it locked. Okay, thank you so much for this call,
2: You're welcome.
1: Pleasure.
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0: That was Twist alongside Faith Evans with Hope. Be hopeful. Placing us at exactly 12 minutes after the hour 10. Welcome to second lap of your night pause right here on the Mighty Station, Ultimate Radio 99.8. Tory Lanez came through with It Doesn't Matter. And of course, Caesar came through with Isaka. Yeah, he's featuring Jazz Works and Tukutela on that one. Otherwise, good evening. Good evening, bestie. Good evening, Ultimate Radio listener. Good evening, my love. Wherever you're listening from, it is time for you to actually make this playlist. I'm enjoying it. I just make things like this because I realize that it's winter. Let's just play what you want to listen to, you know? 6022-0798 is our WhatsApp hotline, and 2121-2998 is the number to dial right now, bestie. Just select the songs that you want. I already have a couple of requests here. And I'll just play the voice notes, and as for the text, I'll just play the songs, and then we continue. Hey,
1: hey, darling.
0: Hello, Va.
1: How are you?
0: Good. How are you?
1: You're talking to the new people from Hamatala. Please play me "Drive All Night" by Black Coffee featuring David Jeter.
0: I'll definitely do that for you, my love. And I see that Tibos, as for Tupac, Me Against the World, will definitely give you that as well. Let's just go to straight to oh, okay, the one, Black Coffee. No, Tupac is here, right here.

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It's Black Coffee and David Guetta Drive, ladies and gentlemen, putting us at 24 minutes after 10. It is the second lap of your Night Pulse, a Saturday edition with Sazi Daily. And of course, Tupac came through with Me Against the World. And we continue with these beautiful vibes after this little gossip. You know, I love gossiping. So if you were wondering what is happening around the globe, what are celebrities up to this?

Day, South African rap heavyweight, we're taking off Nasty C, has actually added another major achievement to his growing list of accolades after securing the cover of GQ South Africa's latest June-July print edition in collaboration with Platoon. Yes, the feature shines a spotlight on the Durban-born star's evolution, not only a musician, but as a creative entrepreneur determined to carve out his own path. Having built a reputation as one of South Africa's most successful hip-hop exports, Nasty C is now being recognized for the way he has expanded his influence beyond music and into business and culture, especially in his Asia. Announcing the cover on social media, GQ South Africa praised the rapper's journey, describing him as an artist who has turned ambition into architecture and independence into a mindset. So definitely, Nasty C received his flowers, and Durban Gogo also celebrated his 33rd birthday with stunning photos. In case you want to check them out, you can just go straight to her social pages, Instagram, and the popular Mapiano DJ and producer Durban Gogo definitely treated her fans to a series of eye-catching photos that quickly got us wondering, how do you look so hot? How do you look so pretty? Anyway, on other news, the South African amapiano star Zing Khumalo has also continued to celebrate her growing international success after unveiling her Spotify Equal Africa Billboard feature in New York City. The singer recently took to X to share a photo of the large billboard, confirming the achievement with excitement as she wrote, "It's not AI. We on a billboard in New York. Ladies and gentlemen, let's continue to work harder. One day is one day, you know. You don't know when will it be your day. So keep going. Do not give up. Just be optimistic. Keep being hopeful until that day comes." Sing Khumalo alongside TBO and DJ Tears. Nisa Kutanda.

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Hit us up on our WhatsApp hotline. 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Let's chat.

0: 5, 4, 3, 2, 1, 1. We have ignition. Strap in. You're about to listen to the hottest sounds. It's the hottest station.
1: Real too. 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I ain't gonna stop. 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

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Slow. I can beat you running backwards. Backwards. The way I could ride the brave, thought you would've seen Casper. Where? No, I ain't gon' hide the gate, no. Cause I know I'm who they after. Master. How much you charge a

It's different species by Ghana and Offset, yes, on the Mighty Station. And of course, Casper came through with Take Off, Rich Gang, alongside Jan Thug and Rich Homie Quinn came through with Lifestyle. And ladies and gentlemen, Future alongside Sierra came through with Turn On the Lights, DJ Khaled alongside JC, Future and Beyonce came through with Top Off. 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Ladies and gentlemen, besties, you can start making your request right now. 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Sazilicious on the Mighty Station. Of course, your night pass, Saturday edition. This is just how we roll. We are bringing party to your doorstep, wherever you add. Namakosini, angsafuni ngami.

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It is Okume Lodo from DJ Dino SA, Gabza the Small, Tumsa Dikota, yes, they're also featuring optimistic music, Siabangena, beautiful one, that one, Namakosini came through with Anyisa Funingami, and ladies and gentlemen, ultimate listener, checking out our time, it's 3 minutes after 11, officially your request line hour. Yes, just request any song that you want, as long as it's not R&B, because on a Saturdays we just want to dance, we just want to feel the beat, you know, do something about it. That's what I at least think. And Tibos is requesting Nasty C, You Okay, and let's just kickstart the playlist with that one. In the meantime, I'll just wait for your request. 672-0998 is still our WhatsApp hotline, and 2121998 is the number to dial right now.

0: If I see you in heaven, you know that I'm
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1: 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Thank you.
2: Pleasure is all mine, my love. Liam and Rita Ora for you.

It's Liam alongside Rita Ora for you, yes, on the Mighty Station. 11 minutes gone after 11. It is still your request line hour, and Nasty C kickstarted that playlist with you, okay? And let's check out what other besties are actually looking forward to. Hey, Sazi, please play me Tory Lanez, Dark Chocolate. This is Garabo from Hearts and a big shout out to you, Garabo. You will definitely get that. I'll make sure that I give that to you. And the other message is Poppy, coming from Poppy. Hi Poppy here, please play me a song by Techno Gugu Jokodo. I hope I pronounce that well. And the other message says, hey Sazi, please play me Mlina the vocalist, Lion Lini. Yes, yes. 12 minutes gone after the hour 11, which is the last hour of Unite Pals. You and I, bestie, are left with just about a couple of minutes before we can actually part ways. Let's get straight to your request. Tory Lanez. Excuse me. This is not the one that has been requested. What am I doing? Let me just go say to the ones that I already have.

is the silent partner. I'm leaning, beautiful one, Lindo. The vocalist came from wherever, Lindlini, Techno, came from wherever, Joko, Do, and Tyler, of course, alongside Zara, came from wherever. She did it again. Tori Lanez, Dark Chocolate, and Benna Boy, alongside Ed Sheeran, came from wherever. For my hand, ladies and gentlemen, it is still a night pass on the Mighty Station with Sazi Daily, Sazi Licious, Mama Tikita Munoto. And our time has gone 38 minutes after 11, leaving you and I with just about 12 minutes, yeah, to be exact, before we can actually say our goodbyes. We're still continuing with this beautiful vibe, bringing party to your doorstep, making sure that you are still having this vibe that we definitely bring into you. But Tilo Ging, coming from DJ Promatic SA and Tretches and Molly. Yes, it is still one of the best so far.

It's the TPLR with Lerato Laka, and hey, besties, I'm so happy for him. I've seen that he's actually collaborating with Butle, but we just have to wait until August to actually know Horina. But Butle came through before this one. And bestie, it is 15 minutes before midnight right here on the Mighty Station. You're still chilling with Sazidi, Lisa, Zalicious. And it is the request line hour where we get to understand what is it that you love. The song, the kind of genre that you actually prefer. It is your time to shine. Do not waste any more moment. I always say, when you have a chance, leverage that chance. Opportunities do not come all the time. Drake alongside Wizkid and Kyla come through to you with One Dance. Oh, guys, it's really not playing. Besties, I don't know what's happening, but One Dance doesn't want to play.

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It's Fresh Montana alongside Sway Lee with Unforgettable, putting us at 4 minutes before 0 hour. And Aira Star came through with Rush, as well as Trig, who came through with One Dance. And he was not alone with that one. He was featuring Wizkid as well as Kyla. Besties, ladies and gentlemen, family, thank you so much for this amazing evening, amazing 3 hours full of magic. And I just want to appreciate you for your amazing playlist. You guys are amazing. You're awesome. And I love your taste in music. I learned so much from you, but I want to say I'm sorry just in case I have stepped on your toes. It is never my intention. My sole duty is just to make sure that you guys are entertained, informed, and you have amazing evening. My name is Azee Daily. For those who just tuned in, Mama Tikitamu Noto Sazilicious, that one generous girl from Kaseti Kasi, Hamali Sawana. Let's do this again tomorrow. Of course, it's going to be a Sunday edition. Will be a bit different. But if you love gossiping, it is your place to be tomorrow from 9 to midnight. 9 to 0 hour as usual. For those who will be celebrating their birthday, happy, happy birthday to you, my love. May God bless you, give you all your desires. And bestie, as you celebrate, do not overspend. Do not do anything I wouldn't do. Do not drink and drive. Do not be among bad company. I know it's month end. I know we have friends, and sometimes we just want to go out. Just make sure that you are responsible. That's all I'm saying. Otherwise, I really have to love and leave you and Datestana. And Datestana, whatever. Go easy. Go easy. There's still tomorrow. That's my words to you. That's my advice to you. I'm out. Love you.

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Kim Mushreshwe, the founder of the Basutu Nation. Strategic thinking and inspirational leadership by Kim Mushreshwe I in the 19th century led to the formation of Lesotho. Emerging between Zulu Nation, the Boers and the British, Mushreshwe used his diplomatic skill to unite Basutu clans escaping the Zulu's conquering forces. He preserved his kingdom, either absorbing or overcoming rival tribes. Mushreshwe used the mountains to create a defendable capital, Tababusiu, and used French missionary diplomacy and weaponry, defeating the British in 1851, but losing to the Boers in 1868. Mushreshwe appealed to Queen Victoria for help. She declared Basutoland a British protectorate. In 1966, Basutoland gained its independence from Britain, becoming the Kingdom of Lesotho. Never forget Kim Mushreshwe, the founder of the Basutu Nation.

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1: Kim Mushweshwe, the founder of the Basutu Nation. Strategic thinking and inspirational leadership by Kim Mushweshwe I in the 19th century led to the formation of Lesotho. Emerging between Zulu Nation, the Boers and the British, Mushweshwe used his diplomatic skill to unite Basutu clans escaping the Zulu's conquering forces. He preserved his kingdom, either absorbing or overcoming rival tribes. Mushweshwe used the mountains to create a defendable capital, Tabawusiu, and used the French missionary diplomacy and weaponry, defeating the British in 1851, but losing to the Boers in 1868. Mushweshwe appealed to Queen Victoria for help. She declared Basutoland a British protectorate. In 1966, Basutoland gained its independence from Britain, becoming the Kingdom of Lesotho. Never forget Kim Mushweshwe, the founder of the Basutu Nation.

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1: 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I'm Eminem.
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7: Yo, done also, yo, this is Sean Party Girls. I'm over Rala. Tell him, said, locking and stocking. Take it away.
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